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5: Welcome in, everybody, to the Raider Rundown here on Hay 98.3, your stop for all things McCrary Central Athletics. It is Monday, May 25th. Happy Memorial Day to everyone out there. I hope y'all are having a great day. This is the last Raider Rundown show of this season. So, you know, everybody, if you've been keeping up with the show, I myself started the show here on Hay 98.3 back on December 1st. And today is the last show until about August or September, about when football kicks off. And then Mr. Paul Bruner will be taking over the show then. But this is the last one until then. And we got some baseball to get into, some softball, some track. And then in the third segment, I'm going to kind of take over the show by myself and say my final goodbyes to the show as I go to college next year. But anyway, Paul, before we get into everything, I will ask you, how's your week been this past week?
6: It's been pretty good, you know. It's good news hearing about some of the track stuff that we'll talk about.
5: Oh, yeah.
6: But just overall, it's been a good week for McCrary Central Athletics.
5: Yeah, absolutely. I mean, districts didn't go exactly how we wanted to, but then, you know, after you get kind of down on districts, you get on Facebook or you hear in the newspaper or something that JoJo Schenkel, I can never get it right, but she just won the state championship in back-to-back years. So that's really awesome. But
6: yeah, she won the 100 and the 200.
5: Yeah, it's two different things. That's four state championship medals that she has to her name as she goes into college next year. I think she's going to East Tennessee State to run track. So that's awesome. I mean, and yeah. That's going to Iowa State. Iowa State tuition, I mean, that's expensive. So, I mean, it's awesome. She has something like track where she can get a scholarship to run, you know. I'm assuming she's going on scholarship. But anyway, that is really awesome for her. And I'm proud of her, and congratulations to her. That's a huge accomplishment. That's not really something you see a lot here, unfortunately, but that's really cool.
6: Yes.
5: But with the baseball, they finished the season 15-13 overall, 5-7 in the region, 2-5 in the district. You know, they lost to Southwestern last Monday. I actually was not there. That was the senior trip day, and you know, I would have thought more about missing it, but that's kind of like one of those things. It's like once in a lifetime, so I couldn't really miss it. We went up to Kings Island. It was a fun time. But anyway, aside from my personal stories, we did lose to Southwestern 13-3. That's kind of unfortunate. I was kind of expecting more than that, but unfortunately, nothing good happened there. And Southwestern did go on to win the districts, and now we'll play in the regions. You know, it was a very similar season to last season, if you just go in, like, based off records. But really, I think we improved.
6: Yes.
5: But I don't know. What do you think?
6: I think we've improved since last season, especially whenever you're looking at our hitting numbers. But our pitching just wasn't there.
5: Yeah, that is something that, like, even, like, Seth and AJ, like, you know, they would say that, like, well, they said at least against Southwestern, to win that game, we had to have good pitching. And
6: yeah,
5: although I wasn't there, just based off looking at the box score, I'm not trying to be a box score watcher, that's really all I can do, is that the pitching was not there, you know what I mean?
6: Yeah.
5: But
6: yeah, I think if we could have had Colton go a little longer and AJ maybe,
5: yeah,
6: we might have been okay, but... You know, it's just one of the things. It's just pitching. And it's just baseball.
5: Yeah. That is an unfortunate end to the season. But I'm hoping here in this next year we can maybe just improve a little bit more than that and at least win a district game. You know, we host a district this year. We won't be doing that next year. And won't – excuse me.

0: when we didn't, and it won't be doing that in the next few years, but hopefully we can get a district win and move on to the regions.
1: Oh, yeah, definitely.
0: Now, with the softball, they finished 9-14 overall and 0-7 in the region and then 0-5 in the district. And then they lost to Wayne County 11-1 in the districts. Now, our softball team is very young, so hopefully that they will improve in the next few years. And but, well, I mean, we'll see what happens there. And, I mean, that's a solid season overall. It's an improvement from last year. And but, I mean, they're just young. Like I said, we have a lot of middle schoolers playing up, and can't really do much about that.
1: Yeah, I mean, it's like I said, you know, all season for them. Them middle schoolers getting that experience right now at the high school level, whenever they get into high school and are actually playing for the high school team, they're going to be dogs. They're just going to be good.
0: Yeah, I'm really hoping so. And that is something, like, even though that I'll be up at college, that I'm going to try to keep my eye on within the next few years to see how those 7th and 8th graders coming up and becoming upperclassmen do here in about 3 or 4 years.
1: Yeah.
0: But I did want to mention with the track, we're kind of bouncing back and forth here. Well, I'll just go ahead and finish up on softball. Softball, solid season overall. Like I said, we'll continue to improve, and hopefully next year we'll get a little bit better, and we'll keep that train rolling. But with the track, we did have Layla Silcox and Nathan Kramer also went to state. I never saw, like, an official report on how they did. I know they didn't win a state championship like JoJo did, but still, I mean, qualifying for state is not, you know, that's not anything small in itself, you know. So go ahead.
1: I was going to say, you know, state competitions is a different level. You know, it just shows, you know, the athleticism and the commitment that Joe Lana has, you know, for track.
0: Yeah, for sure.
1: I mean, win a state title, that is history.
0: Yeah, that's what I don't know if we ever had anybody win four. See, the first
1: I don't think
0: one.
1: We've ever had anybody win one.
0: Yeah, she might be the first one in McCreary Central history. And we've had great athletes, like you see, like Tim Stevens, Aaron Watts.
1: Mm-hmm.
0: Different players. Excuse me, I've got allergies over here. But I don't know if we ever had somebody, at least in track, get one, let alone. She's got four under her belt.
1: Yes.
0: And that's really awesome. Unfortunately, we couldn't get her on the show, but that would have been a good interview, and maybe next year or the next few years she can be on here as, like, an alumni guest. I don't know. We'll see.
1: Yeah.
0: But anyway, I guess we'll go ahead and wrap up this first segment. Be sure to stay tuned for the second segment, as we're going to be talking about kind of like what the future for this show is, and we'll have some other things to talk about too, so stay tuned.
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0: Welcome back in, everybody, to the second segment of the Raider Rundown here on Hay 98.3, your stop for all things McCreary Central Athletics. We're back here, and we got baseball and softball, what happened in their districts last Monday. We got that covered, and then we got the track as JoJo Shekel, whatever it is. She won another state championship. Actually, she won two, and that's four under her belt now. But anyway, we're going to discuss some things about the future of this show, and since this is the last one, I'm going to get a little bit more in-depth, behind the scenes, I guess, if you would, of kind of like why I started this show and how it all happened. So I'm going to go on a little bit of a story time rant here before we get into the future of the show and kind of discuss how the show happened and what went into it. So basically, I don't know if anybody knows him, but Randy Dolan actually is the one who helped me kind of start this all up. My girlfriend, her mom works at a car lot, and that's kind of how he figured out who I was. Like, I've met him before, but anyway, he knew I wanted to go into sports media. And he wanted me to come over to the car lot one day after school and talk to him. And he knows Adam Phillips here at Hey 98.3 at the radio station. And he kind of coordinated us meeting, and he said that this would be a good opportunity for me to kind of start my career in sports media. Excuse me. So I started this show back on December 1st. That was the first show right before McCreary Central took on Clinton County, which is a game they lost, unfortunately. But that was the first one. I had an interview with Wade Davis, and it all started from there. So I just want to thank Mr. Randy Dolan and Mr. Adam Phillips and everyone who's helped me kind of start this show and kind of get my career started in sports media. And I've always loved sports since I was a little kid. I've loved watching sports. I've never been too great at playing them, unfortunately. So I've had to be kind of like a little bit of a bystander and just kind of watch them. And now I'm kind of covering them, and I've kind of got some experience under my belt. And this has been a really great time. But aside from that, I'll get into my thank yous and goodbyes here in the third segment. But I do kind of want to ask Paul to tell you all what the future of this show is kind of going to be, because he'll be at the helm next year of the Raider Rundown, and he'll be the host. Like, I've been the host this year. He'll be the host next year, covering starting when football starts, as long as everything goes on schedule. So, Paul, what is kind of your plans with this show next year?
1: And when you pick it up? Well, yeah, I definitely want to keep some things that are very similar from what you've done, and you've had a great example, especially me coming into it towards the end of the year, getting to see how everything works. But I know I'm definitely wanting to do some like post-game interviews with whether it be coaches or whether it be players. I thought that'd be really important because you want to kind of know what the mentality of players and coaches are and how they feel after a game, whether it be a win or whether it be a loss, whether what they're going to focus on going forward or anything like that.
0: Yeah, absolutely. And, you know, that's kind of something that I want to do, but I just never like really got to. But post-game is definitely good because that it's like way different than just interviewing them on a random Thursday in an office. Like, post-game is still when emotions are high. Like, their minds are still filled with, like, hey, like, I don't want to say that they haven't really had time to process it, but it's like it's still so fresh that you're going to get it's going to be better and more genuine answers, if that makes sense.
1: Yeah. And something else I had also considered doing was trying to do like an alumni, trying to interview an alumni once every month just to, you know, I mean, I guess I will feel it'll be my senior year and I'll know what it feels like being an alumni, you know, in a short amount of time.
0: Yeah.
1: And I want to just see what their perspective is of how they think the sport's going on that they used to play or just what kind of input they would have for the program overall.
0: Yeah, that's also a really good idea. Like, I know, I think the only alumni I interviewed, I mean, I've interviewed coaches, but Tim Stevens. And that was a great interview. I mean, that's a lot of people told me that was the best show that I had was interviewing Tim Stevens. And, you know, Tim's a great man, probably one of the best people I know, and he's a really good talker. So, I mean, that definitely was. I think that's a great idea for this show, to keep that kind of thing going.
1: Yeah, that's really, you know, all I have. I mean, you've done a great job, especially just me coming into it and learning what all that you've done. But that's just some things that I would do different whenever I do it next fall.
0: Yeah, absolutely. And everyone, I do want to say that Paul is going to do a great job. I don't know if you've seen our Facebook since he got added a couple months ago, but I think we've probably doubled in followers. I mean, he's done a great job on there, and we've been more consistent online. Our YouTube, that's a lot of that's been him. I mean, Paul has really killed it, and he's made it a lot easier for this radio show to keep up. But so Paul, I do want to thank you. Since I don't know, when did you join? Back in March? About the first of March?
1: I think it was actually during basketball season.
0: Oh, okay. So, yeah. So that would have been back in February, I guess.
1: Yeah.
0: But yeah, Paul's done a great job. I mean, the story of how Paul came along the show or the idea was I asked him to do an interview, and we just did like an interview like I do with everyone. But then I was like, you know, I would kind of like a co-host and somebody to take this show over next year when I go to college. So I hit him up, and I was just like, hey, would you gonna be the co-host? And, you know, you took a day or two to think about it, then eventually you were like, yeah, I'll do it. So that's how we got our co-host, Mr. Paul Bruner, on here now. But you've definitely been great, and I've appreciated everything you've done for the show. And I know you'll continue to kill it.
1: Appreciate your trip.
0: No problem. We will take one more break, and then we'll be back for the final segment where I will be saying my goodbyes. It'll just be me. So, Paul, this is kind of your last chance to kind of sign off here on the show for this year until the fall.
1: Yep. Thank you, Tripp. You know, I appreciate you letting me have this opportunity. You know, I've never done something like this, but it's a good experience for me because, you know, I love to talk.
0: Oh, yeah, absolutely. That's one of the reasons I brought you on. But, Paul, thank you for everything. And everyone, be sure to stay tuned in the fall and on the Facebook for all the updates as Mr. Paul Bruner will be back on the show. And hopefully, Paul, I'm hoping next year maybe you bring me on a show.
1: Never know.
0: Yeah.
1: Alumni.
0: Yeah, you'll be the boss. So it'll be your decision. But all right, we'll be back for the final segment in just 1 minute. Stay tuned.
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0: Welcome in, everybody, to the final segment of my time here on the Raider Rundown. It is Monday, May 25th. It's just me. Excuse me. Paul Bruner is now off the call, and it's just me, and I'm here to say my final goodbyes to the show as this is my last episode as a host before I go off to the University of Kentucky in the fall. So first off, I just want to say thank you to everyone who has listened to this show since December 1st, or if you picked up somewhere in the middle around basketball or districts. This has been great, and it's been a great learning opportunity for me and kind of what I want to do, and kind of give me a little bit of vision of what my future may hold, or at least what I want my future to hold. But I just want to thank everybody that has given me this opportunity for this show. This has been, like I said, a great opportunity. Like I said, Randy Dolan, he helped me out a ton. So big shout out to him. I thank you so much. And then to Adam Phillips back at the radio station, he's what's made this possible every week. I record this and I send it to him and he puts it together. He's the man in charge. He's definitely helped out a lot. I also want to thank all of our sponsors. They have been great. They've been on board. They've put up with me. They definitely have been great. And I do thank you to all the sponsors, all the way from Randy Kidd at State Farm to OVC, to Blue Ridge Homes, just all the sponsors and Big M's. I mean, they've all been great, and I appreciate every single one of them. And I hope that they can continue to kind of support Paul next year when he takes over the show, as they have supported me. I also want to thank my dad, as he has been a huge inspiration to me for starting this show. He's actually, without him being around, I probably would have never even thought about starting the show, because he's kind of what me got interested in Kentucky Sports Radio. That's kind of been my inspiration for this show. Excuse me, and why I want to just go into sports media. So he got me on Kentucky Sports Radio, then I got onto this. So big shout out to my dad, and he has supported me every step of the way. And just that's the same with the rest of my family, like my papa, my mom, my stepmom, Lauren. I mean, just everybody who has supported me, thank you very much. Thank you to all the interviewees. We've had a lot of interviewees throughout this year. Pretty much every show except for maybe one or two has had an interview. So everybody from Wade Davis to the players and athletes to the rest of the coaches. Thank you to you guys. I know coming on the radio is not an easy thing. It definitely at first was not easy for me. It still isn't that easy. I've definitely gotten a little calmer with it and a little better. But you know, that gets better with time, but it's not an easy thing. So thank you to all of them, and I really appreciate you guys. But I also want to thank the Lord. Thank you to God, and I just pray that, you know, he kind of rolls with me to the next steps of my life, and I know he'll be there for me, but I just pray for just safety, and I pray that he stays with me through college and gets me through. It helps get me through. I know he will. But yes, thank you to the Lord and for everything that he's given me, and this has been a great opportunity that he has blessed me with. But thank you to all of you all for listening to this show. For the consistent listeners and for the ones who are just listening today, thank you all for listening. I know my voice has got to get tiring eventually, but it means a lot for you guys to show some support for a 17-year-old kid on a high school radio show for McCreary Central High School. And excuse me, I know this to the people that this airs to in like Somerset or wherever you are. You probably don't really understand what I'm talking about a lot of the time. But if you're listening, then hopefully you're not getting too bored with me. And I hope you all have had a good time with it too. But yeah, I do want to say, you know, this is kind of the last sign off here. But this show will re-air on Wednesday at 8 p.m. if everything stays on schedule. There will be no show next week. We'll be back, Paul will be back with the show in the fall, in August or September, kind of, you know, when football season is starting back up. And I know he'll kill it. So be sure to stay tuned for that, and go follow the Facebook at the Raider Rundown. And that's where our coverage will be kind of through the summer, I'm guessing. And kind of when you know the show will kickstart back up in the fall. So if you're not following now, be sure to go follow the Facebook at the Raider Rundown. And if you want to listen to this show again, go follow our YouTube, as this show will be on there, I think, as soon as this goes off. So, yeah, I guess that'll be it. I want to say thank you once again to everyone. Thank you to my family, and thank you to God for allowing me to have this opportunity. And this has been Trips Drunk with the Raider Rundown, signing off for one last time. Thank you all, and I hope you all have a great summer.
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1: Hope your wheels keep on rolling and your bandy stays on tight. 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

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Hope your detour's a detour you can bypass every town. Hope the rain stays out of your way and the four-wheel traffic's light. Good luck, good trucking tonight. Hope your run ain't Ohio, Louisiana's I-10. But if it is, I tell you, friend, you might best take it slow. Hope the logbook's logged and the good Lord treats you right. 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Hope your rig runs like a top and your engine keeps it cool. Hope the bridge is all a 16-5 and your road is straight and smooth. Hope you quit when you want to quit. Hope you ride when you want to ride. 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
1: With your weather flash for Whitley City, I'm Will Walker on Hay 98. 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Tonight, mostly cloudy with a low around 66. A chance of showers and thunderstorms, bringing new rainfall amounts less than a tenth of an inch. Thursday brings patchy fog and a slight chance of rain showers. Partly sunny with a high near 81. Currently, it's 77 and clear. I'm Will Walker with your weather flash.
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1: You know, I think I have heard of that man. I heard he got run over by a train, mauled by a bear, maybe, hopefully. 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
1: With your weather flash for Whitley City, I'm Will Walker on Hay98. 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Tonight, mostly cloudy with a low around 66. A chance of showers and thunderstorms, bringing new rainfall amounts less than a tenth of an inch. Thursday brings partly sunny skies with a high near 81. There's a slight chance of rain showers. Currently, it's 76 and clear. I'm Will Walker with your weather flash.
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3: With your weather flash for Whitley City, I'm Will Walker on Hay 98. 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Tonight, mostly cloudy with a low around 66. A chance of showers and thunderstorms with less than a tenth of an inch of rain possible. Thursday brings partly sunny skies and a high near 81, along with a slight chance of rain showers. Currently, it's 75 and clear. I'm Will Walker with your weather flash.
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1: With your weather flash for Whitley City, I'm Will Walker on Hay 98. 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Tonight, mostly cloudy with a low around 66. A chance of showers and thunderstorms with a 40% chance of precipitation. Thursday brings patchy fog and a slight chance of rain showers. Partly sunny with a high near 81. There's a 20% chance of precipitation. Currently, it's 73 and overcast. I'm Will Walker with your weather flash.
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1: With your weather flash for Whitley City, I'm Will Walker on Hey 98. 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Tonight, mostly cloudy with a low around 66. A chance of showers and thunderstorms, followed by a chance of rain showers and patchy fog. Looking ahead to Thursday, partly sunny with a high near 81. A slight chance of rain showers is possible. Currently, it's 71 and clear. I'm Will Walker with your weather flash.
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'Cause I shit little, little now. 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
1: With your weather flash for Whitley City, I'm Will Walker on Hay 98. 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Tonight, mostly cloudy with a low around 66. A chance of showers and thunderstorms. Then a chance of rain showers and patchy fog. Looking ahead to Thursday, partly sunny with a high near 81. A slight chance of rain showers is possible. Currently, it's 70 and overcast. I'm Will Walker with your weather flash.
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Step back, son, you bother me. Greetings, comedy fans. This is Taylor Swift, here to remind you that Just for Fun, the all-comedy show with something to offend everyone, is on WHAY Live every Monday night at 8 and repeated at the new time of Saturday night at 8. Join Peter Ferrara for Just for Fun. Laughing your butt off is a great way to lose weight. Ah, yes, step back, son, you still bother me.

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0: there, it's Rob Reinhart, your host for Acoustic Cafe. 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
1: With your weather flash for Whitley City, I'm Will Walker on Hay 98. 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Tonight, mostly cloudy with a low around 66. A chance of showers and thunderstorms, along with patchy fog. Looking ahead to Thursday, partly sunny skies will bring a high near 81 and a slight chance of rain showers later in the day. Currently, it is 68 and clear. I'm Will Walker with your weather flash.
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1: With your weather flash for Whitley City, I'm Will Walker on Hay98. 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Tonight, patchy fog with mostly cloudy skies and a low around 66. On Thursday, patchy fog and a slight chance of rain showers. Partly sunny with a high near 82. A slight chance of a passing shower is possible. Currently, it's 68 and clear. I'm Will Walker with your weather flash.
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1: With your weather flash for Whitley City, I'm Will Walker on Hey 98. 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This morning, patchy fog with a slight chance of rain showers. High of 82. This afternoon, partly sunny with a slight chance of a passing shower. Tonight, mostly clear with a low of 60. Tomorrow brings mostly sunny skies with a high of 82. Currently, it is 67 degrees and clear. I'm Will Walker with your weather flash.
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on my own since I was 14 years old. 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
1: NBC News Radio, I'm Mark Mayfield. President Trump says no country will control the Strait of Hormuz as U.S.-Iran tensions continue 3 months into the war. Speaking during a White House cabinet meeting, Donald Trump rejected reports of a possible deal giving Iran and Oman joint control of the key shipping route. A new type of electric vehicle charger could soon make its debut in Washington, D.C. Here's Tammy Trujillo.
2: A company called VoltPost has devised a way to turn light posts into EV chargers using each pole's existing electric infrastructure. The city's awarded a grant to the company to help refit up to 16 light posts. VoltPost is currently working with the D.C. Department of Energy and the Environment and Pepco to determine where the chargers will be located. I'm Tammy Trujillo.
1: And Robinhood is rolling out new AI-powered tools that will allow customers to let artificial intelligence agents trade stocks and make purchases on their behalf. Mark Mayfield, NBC News Radio.
3: With your weather flash for Whitley City, I'm Sarah Silver on Hay 98. 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This morning, partly sunny with a high near 83. Later today, a slight chance of rain showers may develop. Tonight, mostly clear with a low around 58. Looking ahead to Friday, there will be mostly sunny skies with a high near 82. Currently, it's 67 and clear. I'm Sarah Silver with your weather flash.
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6: All right. Good Thursday morning to you. May 28th, 2026. Adam Phillips here as we head into the 6 o'clock hour on the Free Range Mornings program. Hey 98, Whitley City. Here's the new one from Paul Coffin. This is Texas Swagger.

down and steal some chickens. No roses like his name. Yeah. Yeah. Sure it tastes good. Yes, it would. I love my chicken.

Shenandoah and Nickelback doing their version of Church on Cumberland Road. Tony Joe White in there, Roosevelt and Ira Lee. Started off with Paul Coffin doing Texas Swagger. Speaking of Texas, here's Asleep at the Wheel.

0: Asleep at the Wheel from the album simply called Texas. There's Texas Cook and the old Guy Clark tune done by them. Hey 98, Whitley City, it is 6:15, time for the Old Farmer's Almanac.
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2: 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Singer Kylie Minogue has a birthday, and on this day in 1897, Jell-O gelatin was introduced. Here's what recent surveys say our favorite summertime activities are. The third most anticipated pastime is going to the pool or beach. 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And the very favorite activity this summer will be, wait for it, eating. 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

New one there from the Roamers. That's called Baby on My Mind. Jason Wilbur in there, too, doing Pay Bo Diddley. Let's go to Randy Travis taking us to the bottom of the hour on Free Range Mornings.

0: The great Randy Travis right there, Deeper Than the Holler. Right here on Hay 98, Whitley City. Thursday morning, May 28th, it is 6:30, time for a sports update, and that comes from NBC.
1: Stanley Cup playoffs, the Hurricanes with a 3-goal first period, shut out the Canadiens 4-0. Now a win away from reaching the Stanley Cup final. NFL, 25 teams were on the field for OTAs yesterday, including the Vikings, as quarterback J.J. McCarthy spoke for the first time on the signing. A former Cardinals QB, Kyler Murray, was asked about the relationship and if it's awkward.
2: No, it's just like two guys in a classroom. You know, he sits on one side, I sit on the other side, and it's the coach's responsibility to teach us and coach us. Awkwardness, you know, it's just like the same feeling, you know, when you're in high school and there's another person on the other side of the room. That's just kind of how it is, so I wouldn't say there's any awkwardness.
1: McCarthy also said it will be a true competition. In baseball, Phillies lefty Christopher Sanchez pitched 7 shutout innings to extend his scoreless streak to 44 2/3 to set a new franchise record in a 3-0 win over the Padres. That's sports. I'm Ronza Moss.
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4: With your weather flash for Whitley City, I'm Sarah Silver on Hay 98. 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This morning, partly sunny with a slight chance of rain showers and a high near 83. Tonight, mostly clear with a low around 58. Looking ahead to Friday, mostly sunny skies with a high near 82. Currently, it's 66 and clear today. I'm Sarah Silver with your weather flash.
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0: Well, I saw her at 9.
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0: I don't think so.
1: Good luck to you.
0: Good luck to you.
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0: Same ride back.
1: Oh, good luck to you.
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3: 6:48 is our time. News block on the way, top of the hour, 7 o'clock this morning on a Thursday. In the meantime, let's go to Jolie Holland from a tribute album to Cyndi Walker. This is called Don't Be Ashamed of Your Age.

Steve Forbert doing that one for us. I Know What I Know. Billy Joe Spears in there. Your good girl is going to go bad. And Don't Be Ashamed of Your Age. Jolie Holland covering that classic tune. Hey, 98 here in Whitley City, taking us up to news time at the top of the hour. Here's Guy Clark.

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2: A teen is now dead following a crash in Powell County. The crash happened Tuesday evening on Kentucky 213, killing 19-year-old Luke Pierce. At this time, the collision is believed to have been caused by weather, as Pierce's car hydroplaned and went over an embankment. Transportation officials are recommending people take a test drive before the start of the I-65 shutdown next week. The two-month closure begins on Monday. A five-mile stretch of I-65 will be closed for construction between the Waterson Expressway and downtown Louisville. State Highway Engineer James Bollinger recommends taking a test drive of detours. Also, talk to your employer about a flexible work schedule to avoid peak travel times.
3: Most of the congestion we see is in the first few days of the closure. We've talked about that. We do think that the travelers will adjust their routes and they'll find their rhythm. And as we get a few days into the closure, that the congestion typically will ease up afterward. And we expect that. We have confidence that that's going to occur.
2: Bollinger says any weather-related delays are built into the contractor's schedule. There are no incentives for early completion of the project, but there are penalties for not getting it done on time. Kentucky Attorney General Russell Coleman is joining AGs from 16 states in supporting a rule that aims to expedite death row appeals, citing lengthy delays in the current federal habeas review process. The Justice Department reports an average of 21 years spent on death row, with some states facing even longer delays due to challenges in obtaining lethal injection drugs. Despite federal law requiring district courts to accelerate capital case reviews, the letter argues that delays have become commonplace. Coleman and other attorney generals are advocating for a more efficient process to ensure timely enforcement of the death penalty. I'm Joe Lincoln.
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9: NBC News Radio. I'm Chris Caraccio. President Trump says no one will control the Strait of Hormuz. During his cabinet meeting today at the White House, he dismissed a question about reports that a proposed deal would allow Iran and Oman to control the waterway, insisting it's an international waterway. Trump characterized the ongoing U.S.-Iran peace talks as a stalemate, saying he's not satisfied with the deal proposed by Iran. Secretary of State Marco Rubio is expressing a sad state of affairs in Cuba. He said the communist island nation is in a lot of trouble. Rubio said it's a national security issue to have a failed state just 90 miles from the U.S.'s shores. He went on to say that the U.S. will be working on it and that hopefully there will be a good outcome for Cuba. President Trump has previously said that he wants to provide Cuba with humanitarian aid and open the country up for Cuban Americans to go back to help. And at the closing bell on Wall Street today, the Dow Jones added 182 points to 50,644. I'm Chris Caraccio, NBC News Radio.
10: With your weather flash for Whitley City, I'm Sarah Silver on Hay 98. 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Today, a slight chance of rain showers with partly sunny skies and a high near 83. Tonight, mostly clear with a low around 58. On Friday, look for mostly sunny conditions with a high near 82. Saturday brings a chance of showers and thunderstorms with a high near 78. Currently, it's 66 and clear. I'm Sarah Silver with your weather flash.
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12: Today is Thursday, May 28th. Today is the 148th day of the year, with 217 days remaining in 2026. The McCrary County Board of Education approved their tentative budget for 2026-2027 during their regular meeting this past Tuesday. As part of the budget plan, the board approved a 3% pay increase for all staff in the district and a 10% increase in salaries for administrative positions. It was explained this will bring those salaries closer to levels they were before they were being reduced in 2016. With additional funds from the state and federal levels and restructuring of administrative duties, the school district actually expects to save about $48,000 in the new year, even with those raises. The school district also has posted their tentative calendar for next school year, which puts the first day of school for students as Wednesday, August 12th. The final day for school for students this year is this coming Monday, June 1st.
10: Experts will unpack the many changes to federal safety net programs at a series of upcoming Kentucky Thrive Roadshow events aimed at community professionals. From work requirement updates for the Supplemental Nutrition Assistance Program and Medicaid to federal budget cost shifting, experts will break down how recent federal decisions will impact Commonwealth residents. Federal housing program policies and eligibility requirements have also undergone significant changes over the past few years, explains Adrian Bush with the Homeless and Housing Coalition of Kentucky.
13: Really trying to examine what are the overall effects of changes to safety net programs, but then what are the specifics that people may be running into or that we can kind of share with folks as a heads up.
10: Upcoming roadshow events will happen on June 9th in Louisville, July 14th in Corbin, and August 18th in Bowling Green. Fall dates can be found on kyvoicesforhealth.org. Dustin Pugel with the Kentucky Center for Economic Policy says the roadshows aim to include people who are interacting with households on a daily basis.
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12: 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Also, Adult Coloring Cafe, 5 till 6:30 this afternoon. Bookmobile today covering the Pinot Route, including Meadows Grove, Parkhurst, Pinot Manor, Housing Authority, and South Highway 1651. Daycare deliveries coming up Friday for the Bookmobile. Turning to this date in history, today is May 28th. In 1738, Joseph Ignace Guillotine was born. 1738, the French physician and member of the Constituent Assembly, who urged the use of a machine that was sometimes called the maiden for execution of death sentences, a less painful, more certain way of dispatching those sentences to death. The guillotine was first used in April of 1792 for the execution of a highwayman. Other machines for decapitation had been used in other countries since the Middle Ages. Guillotine, born this date 1738, he died in 1814. James Jim Thorpe, born on this date 1888, the Olympic gold medal track athlete, baseball player, and football player from Oklahoma. Thorpe won medals in the 1912 Olympic Games, but he later lost those medals when Olympic officials declared that an earlier stint as a minor league baseball player besmirched his amateur standing. He passed away back in 1953, but Jim Thorpe, born this date 1888. By the way, his medals were returned to his family many years after his death when the earlier decision was reversed. The Sierra Club, founded on this date, 1892, founded by famed naturalist John Muir. The Sierra Club promotes conservation of natural environment by influencing public policy. In 1908, on this date, Ian Fleming was born, the English journalist, novelist, and creator of the James Bond series. That's right, the James Bond series, created by Ian Fleming. Born this date, 1908, he passed away in 1964.
0: This is WHAY's Daily Update at 7 a.m., keeping you informed. 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
12: We have these obituaries. Mike Hines, age 67, passed away Wednesday, May 27th. 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Memorial services being held this Saturday at 11:30 a.m. at Pine Knot Cemetery. 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
12: 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It's going to be on Friday, June 5th at 7 p.m. at the McCrary County Park Senior Citizen Center. 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Of course, the Kids Fishing Derby coming up on Saturday, June 6th at the Barron Four Course Camp Pond. Registration starts at 7 a.m. Fishing starts at 8 a.m. It's open to kids age 5 to 15, but they must be accompanied by an adult. It is free to take part, and the Fishing Derby will be followed by lunch and prizes, being sponsored by the Stearns District of the Daniel Boone National Forest. For more information, call 376-5323. Again, the Kids Fishing Derby, registration at 7, fishing starts at 8, Saturday, June 6th at the Barron Four Course Camp Pond. More community action on our website, hay98.com.

CCR's John Fogarty turning 81 today. He was born in Berkeley, California, May 28th, 1945. John Fogarty of Creedence Clearwater Revival. And there they were doing Bad Moon Rising. Probably have some more from CCR and John Fogarty a little bit later on. In the meantime, 17 minutes after 7 on Thursday morning, May 28th, 2026. We're showing about 66 degrees here at the studio. Mostly cloudy early on, slight chance of a little rain or drizzle, but then becoming mostly sunny. Should be a nice day, actually. 83, sunny and 82 tomorrow, so a couple of nice days before the rain moves back in. Chance of rain over the weekend with highs upper 70s to around 80. Moving on here, well, time's ticking on. We're now up to almost 18 minutes after 7. That's kind of the way it works, huh? 1911 on this date. Way back, 115 years ago, drummer Ferris Corsi was born. Played on a number of classic tunes, including a couple we're going to hear now, starting with Red Foley.

drops the boogie woogie rag, the Chattanooga shoeshine boy. Listen, let him go. Don't that tickle you?

There you go, Kalijah, Hank Williams, Red Foley in there, Chattanooga Shoeshine Boy. A couple of classic tunes played on by drummer Ferris Corsi, who was born this date, 1911. On this date in 1956, 70 years ago, dobro player Jerry Douglas was born. Here's a song he played on.

0: Great dobro player, musician, singer Jerry Douglas turning 70 today. And there he is doing Something You Got. Right here on Hay 98, Whitley City on this Thursday morning, 7:30. Time for a sports update.
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2: NHL, the Hurricanes beat the Canadiens 4-0 yesterday. They lead the series 3-1. Game 5 is tomorrow. Tonight, Game 6 between the Spurs and Thunder. Oklahoma City wins the series with a victory. The Cincinnati Reds fell yesterday in New York as they lost to the Mets 4-2. The Reds had 8 hits but committed 2 errors in the loss. Andrew Abbott took the loss for the Reds. He's now 4-3. Reds are 29-26. They're off today. Kentucky Wildcat baseball team is in action tomorrow. They'll play in Morgantown as they open up regional play. The Wildcats will take on Wake Forest in their first matchup. The other matchup is the host and 16 seed West Virginia against Binghamton.
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4: With your weather flash for Whitley City, I'm Sarah Silver on Hay 98. 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This morning, partly sunny with a slight chance of rain showers and a high near 83. Tonight, mostly clear with a low around 58. Looking ahead to Friday, mostly sunny with a high near 82. Tomorrow night, a slight chance of showers and thunderstorms with a low around 58. Currently at 67 and clear today. I'm Sarah Silver with your weather flash.
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0: 7:33 is our time. Again, 67 degrees. Looking for sunshine in 83. Late 1981. Columbia Records released David Allen Coe's version of Tennessee Whiskey.

There's Kentucky native Gary Stewart. Born in Letcher County, Kentucky, 1944 on this date. Would have been 82, passed away back in 2003. That's Gary doing Whiskey Trip. And before that, Tennessee Whiskey, David Allen Coe, his version of that song released on this date back in 1981. Mentioned earlier, John Fogerty of CCR turning 81 today. Let's do one more here from CCR.

0: There goes John Fogerty. It's called Southern Streamline. Before that, CCR, Creedence Clearwater Revival, of course, featuring John Fogerty, doing Down on the Corner. John turning 81 today. Looking for mostly sunny skies later on today. Highs around 83, 67 degrees right now. It is 747.
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0: And be sure to tune in for Ramblin' Man Radio every Thursday, 5:15 till 8 p.m. Turnpike Mike and Ramblin' Man Radio starts at 5:15 Thursday afternoons right here on Hay 98. Good chance you'll hear a little Waylon on Turnpike Mike's Ramblin' Man Radio. Yeah, a little Waylon for you.

0: That's a brand new one from Casey Musgraves, title track from the album Middle of Nowhere. Nico Case and her boyfriend's in there covering Thanks a Lot. And, of course, Waylon Jennings, Black Rose. About 4.5 minutes away from 8 o'clock. Let's wrap up the hour here with Chris Thomas King.
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1: This is Dakota Livesay chronicling another true story taken from the 1800s, a time known to all as the Old West. The last time we were together, we learned that on May 30, 1899, Pearl Hart and a male partner held up the Globe, Arizona stage. This became the most publicized stage holdup of the Old West. After getting away from a no-good husband, moved to Phoenix, Arizona, where she hooked up with another bad man. Only now, she started taking control, and Pearl talked him into robbing the Globe stage. Although they were successful, the next morning they were arrested. Pearl immediately realized she was a celebrity, and she started telling her story with flair. She even got the women's suffrage movement behind her by stating, "I shall not consent to being tried under a law which my sex had no voice in making." While awaiting trial, she escaped from jail. Sensing future problems, the local sheriff decided not to go after her. But when Pearl got to Demi, New Mexico, the local authority recognized her from an article that appeared in Cosmopolitan magazine and returned her to Arizona. Although the passengers and stage driver positively identified Pearl, the jury deliberated just 10 minutes before returning a verdict of not guilty. The judge was infuriated. Since one of the passengers' derringer was found in her possession, she was tried for stealing a gun. This time, she was found guilty and sentenced to 5 years in prison. Pearl became such a pain while in prison that after a year and a half, she was pardoned. Her Yuma Territory prison convict description says she was intemperate. She smoked cigars, drank, cussed, and used morphine. Incidentally, she was 5'3", weighed 100 pounds, and wore a size 2.5 shoe. But I can assure you, she was 100 pounds of pure dynamite. You've just heard another story from Old West Radio. I'm Dakota Livesay.
2: 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Today, a slight chance of rain showers. Partly sunny, with a high near 83, making for a warm and pleasant day ahead. Tonight, mostly clear with a low around 58, providing a comfortable evening. Looking ahead to Friday, mostly sunny with a high near 82, perfect for enjoying outdoor plans. Currently, it's 68 and overcast. I'm Sarah Silver with your weather flash.
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0: There you go. It's Goose Creek Symphony doing that one for us. Words of Ernest. The Earls of Leicester in there doing I'll Go Steppin' Too and New Cut Road from Guy Clark. Hey, 98 Whitley City. Stick around. Got a song by request coming up. We've got Swap and Shop at the bottom of the hour. Right now, though, it's 8:15. Time for the Old Farmer's Almanac.
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2: 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Singer Kylie Minogue has a birthday, and on this day in 1897, Jell-O gelatin was introduced. Here's what recent surveys say our favorite summertime activities are. The third most anticipated pastime is going to the pool or beach. 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And the very favorite activity this summer will be, wait for it, eating. 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Favorites from a decade ago. Reading a summer novel or a visit to the ballpark have disappeared entirely. 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
5: Well, we're going to look for mostly sunny skies later on today as we look for highs around 83. We're showing 68 degrees right now, 18 minutes after 8. 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Had a request for this one. Here's a live version of Rory Gallagher doing Too Much Alcohol. 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

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Wanna try some? Wanna try some? And I won't feel a thing at all.

That's Rory Gallagher from his Irish Tour 74 album, my version of Too Much Alcohol. That went by request this morning. 8:27 is our time. We got Swap and Shop, Buy, Sell, Trade, Giveaway, and more. Your live call is coming up 8:30, right after this one from Buck Owens.

0: One way to get a head start on a hit record is to record a song that was already a hit for someone else years ago. 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
2: And a good Thursday morning to you. 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So make sure you go by and do business with these folks any chance you get. Lines are open on this Thursday morning, 376-2218. Looks like it's going to be a beautiful day. Yeah, it looks like sunshine. Actually, the next couple of days, sunshine in lower 80s. Chance of rain for the weekend with highs close to 80. But, hey, we'll take these next couple of days, huh, and enjoy those. Let's start off with this. Got a 4x4 L460E transmission. 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Said it was in good working condition. It's been kept inside since taken out. Got it for sale. Also got a 95 GMC Sierra 4x4. Runs good, but it won't go into third gear, but they will sell that or would trade for other vehicles or motorcycles. You can call 606-310-3173. 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Got for sale various breeds of laying hens. 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Again, call on the laying hens, 310-3463. And then somebody has 3 young roosters. 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That's 354-4350. Got a hospital bed to get rid of. A hospital bed. Also have a kid's picnic table, chicken coop, and maybe a few other items, too. Call 354-3331. Again, that's 354-3331 on the hospital bed, the kid's picnic table, and the chicken coop. Looking to do some trailer swapping here. They have a flatbed mower trailer. So this is like a trailer you pull behind a lawnmower. They have a flatbed trailer, and they'd like to maybe trade that for just a regular pull-behind mower trailer.

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0: All right, moving on here. Thursday morning, 376-2218. Lines open. Let's get to the phones. Good morning, Swap and Shop.
4: Yeah, the picnic table is already sold.
0: Oh, okay.
4: But I've got the other stuff to put on, too.
0: Okay.
4: I got a extra saucer for a baby, a walker, and some stuff like that. Stroller.
0: Okay.
4: Not a stroller, but I guess it is called a stroller for a baby. And there's a, I got a lot of stuff I can't to sell.
0: Okay.
4: My number is 354-3331. Put that on the long list.
0: Okay, I'll be sure to do that.
4: And that chicken coop, it's a little log chicken house that I bought. It's got the nest box and everything.
0: Okay.
4: And a place where you can go down on the ground. And I bought it.
0: Okay. Okay.
4: And it's for sale. I still got it.
0: Okay. And what the hospital bed, you still have it too?
4: Yeah, I've got that hospital bed too.
0: Okay. Well, I will put all these on for you.
4: If anybody needs a hospital bed, it's a big, heavy duty hospital bed and a good one.
0: Okay. We'll run that for you.
4: Okay, thank you. Have a good day.
0: You too. Thanks a lot. All right, yeah, so those items that were mentioned, her brother, I think, called those in yesterday, got rid of the picnic table. That kid's picnic table is gone, so we'll take that off the list. Still have that hospital bed with mattress. Still have the chicken coop. Now, it's not a homemade deal. It's one that was bought. It's got the nesting box and everything with it, so you can check that out. Got some items for a baby, too, like an exerciser and a walker and a stroller for a baby. Just call 354-3331. Again, 354-3331. Good morning. Oh, that one dropped out. Okay, let's go down to this one. Good morning, Swap and Shop.
5: Yeah, I'm going to step back on her and maybe get tarp me doing now. Trim bushes, hedges. I can't haul them off and put them on a tarp and put it where I can pile them up.
0: Okay.
5: Could you run that a few days? My number is 516-8192.
0: All right. Yeah, we'll keep that going for you.
5: Thank you, Adam.
0: Thanks a lot. All right, well, still trimming bushes and hedges, if you need that done. 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Good morning, Swap and Shop.
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1: Okay.
0: I still got them tires for Jeep Cherokee. 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
1: All right. 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
0: Okay. 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
4: Hey, good morning, Adam. 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
1: Hey.
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7: Hey, Adam.
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1: Okay. 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
7: or even my phone number is 606-516-8373.
1: 8373. 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
1: 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Or the other number is 606-516-8373. 516-8373. 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
8: How you doing this morning, Adam?
1: Hey, pretty good. 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
1: Okay, I sure will.
8: Thank you, buddy.
1: Thanks a lot. Hey, you're going to do a little camping here. 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Now, this is one you set up in the bed of the truck. All right, you've seen those probably. 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All right, we're going to wrap it up there for a Thursday. We appreciate everybody tuning in, calling in with us today. 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And Stevens Hardwood, office on Highway 27 in Pinot. Enjoy the sunshine and the warmer weather. Have yourself a nice day, nice Thursday. 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

From the new album coming out June 5th called Union Made, that's the Old Crow Medicine Show, new one called My Side of the Mountain. Help from Del McCurry and Molly Tuttle. Statler Brothers in there too, Do You Remember These? About 4.5 minutes away from 9 o'clock, Hay 98, Whitley City. Here's one from Elton John.

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4: London Mayor Randall Weddle is facing a new lawsuit. The American Express National Bank seeks over $713,000 against Weddle and his company, BC Recycling LLC, for defaulting on payments on a business gold card. Despite the request, American Express say the two defendants failed to satisfy their debt. Debt collection law firms Wicker & Associates are seeking the unpaid balance plus any court cost. Guilty of manslaughter and 25 years in prison without parole. That's the verdict and sentence for Ronnie Webb, the suspect accused of fatally shooting his nephew, Nicholas Webb, over 2 years ago in Letcher County. It began as a physical altercation in UZ that ended with the shooting. The jury also found Ronnie guilty of being a persistent felony offender, which took parole off the table. Ronnie Webb, however, avoided a guilty verdict on the murder charge. I'm Lee Mowen.
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9: NBC News Radio. I'm Chris Caroncio. President Trump says no one will control the Strait of Hormuz. During his cabinet meeting today at the White House, he dismissed a question about reports that a proposed deal would allow Iran and Oman to control the waterway, insisting it's an international waterway. Trump characterized the ongoing U.S.-Iran peace talks as a stalemate, saying he's not satisfied with the deal proposed by Iran. Secretary of State Marco Rubio is expressing a sad state of affairs in Cuba. He said the communist island nation is in a lot of trouble. Rubio said it's a national security issue to have a failed state just 90 miles from the U.S.'s shores. He went on to say that the U.S. will be working on it and that hopefully there will be a good outcome for Cuba. President Trump has previously said that he wants to provide Cuba with humanitarian aid and open the country up for Cuban Americans to go back to help. And at the closing bell on Wall Street today, the Dow Jones added 182 points to 50,644. I'm Chris Caraggio, NBC News Radio.
10: With your weather flash for Whitley City, I'm Sarah Silver on Hay 98. 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This morning, a slight chance of rain showers with partly sunny skies and a high near 83. Tonight, mostly clear with a low around 58. Looking ahead to Friday, mostly sunny with a high near 82. Currently, today it's 70 and overcast. I'm Sarah Silver with your weather flash.
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2: A new state law is bringing much-needed protection and funding to pedestrian swinging bridges in eastern Kentucky. Senate Bill 261 allows local governments to use public dollars to maintain the bridges, which are often the only way in or out for families during heavy flooding. The law also protects landowners from liability if the historic structures are used for tourism or recreation. The defense has wrapped up its case in the penalty phase for a man convicted of a deadly Madison County home invasion. Shannon Gilday was found guilty but mentally ill in the 2022 murder of Jordan Morgan. His relatives testified Wednesday that the brutal crime was completely out of character and instead blamed his severe mental illness. The jury will soon decide a sentence ranging from 20 years to the death penalty. The Fayette County Public School Board is considering a $110 million short-term loan as the district grapples with ongoing financial challenges. District leaders say the money is necessary to cover immediate expenses until fall tax collections arrive. The board is also voting on a smaller budget for next school year to rebuild its depleted contingency funds. A Pike County woman is behind bars after allegedly cutting her boyfriend with a knife over a disagreement about a song. Kentucky State Police arrested 23-year-old Heaven Hall early on Wednesday morning after finding the bleeding victim walking along Hurricane Road. Hall told troopers she lashed out after repeatedly asking him to leave her house. She faces domestic violence assault charges. And finally, a Newport nonprofit is tackling Northern Kentucky's affordable housing crisis with a new apartment development designed for working families. Brighton Properties is building the complex for residents earning between $15 and $25 an hour. Tenants will cap their rent at 30% of their income and receive wraparound services like financial coaching and mental health support. The project is expected to be completed within the next year. I'm Travis Laird.
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8: NBC News Radio, I'm Michael Kastner. The U.S. says Iran has violated the ceasefire with an attack on Kuwait. In a post on X, U.S. Central Command said Iran launched a ballistic missile toward Kuwait late last night. CENTCOM added that it happened hours after Iranian forces launched 5 one-way attack drones that posed a clear threat in and near the Strait of Hormuz. A federal judge is allowing President Trump to move ahead, for now, with an executive order that puts limits on mail-in voting. Trump signed an order back in March requiring the U.S. Postal Service to deliver ballots only to voters on each state's approved mail-in ballot list. Today is National Hamburger Day. 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
10: With your weather flash for Whitley City, I'm Sarah Silver on Hay 98. 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This afternoon, mostly sunny with a high near 83. Tonight, partly cloudy with a low around 59. Looking ahead to Friday, mostly sunny with a high near 82. A slight chance of showers and thunderstorms is possible Friday night. Currently, it's 77 and overcast. I'm Sarah Silver with your weather flash.
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14: Today is Thursday, May 28th. Today is the 148th day of the year, with 217 days remaining in 2026. The McCrary County Board of Education approved their tentative budget for 2026-2027 during their regular meeting this past Tuesday. As part of the budget plan, the board approved a 3% pay increase for all staff in the district and a 10% increase in salaries for administrative positions. It was explained this will bring those salaries closer to levels they were before they were being reduced in 2016. With additional funds from the state and federal levels and restructuring of administrative duties, the school district actually expects to save about $48,000 in the new year, even with those raises. The school district also has posted their tentative calendar for next school year, which puts the first day of school for students as Wednesday, August 12th. The final day for school for students this year is this coming Monday, June 1st.
10: Experts will unpack the many changes to federal safety net programs at a series of upcoming Kentucky Thrive Roadshow events aimed at community professionals. From work requirement updates for the Supplemental Nutrition Assistance Program and Medicaid to federal budget cost shifting, experts will break down how recent federal decisions will impact Commonwealth residents. Federal housing program policies and eligibility requirements have also undergone significant changes over the past few years, explains Adrian Bush with the Homeless and Housing Coalition of Kentucky.
15: Really trying to examine what are the overall effects of changes to safety net programs, but then what are the specifics that people may be running into or that we can kind of share with folks as a heads up.
10: Upcoming roadshow events will happen on June 9th in Louisville, July 14th in Corbin, and August 18th in Bowling Green. Fall dates can be found on kyvoicesforhealth.org. Dustin Pugel with the Kentucky Center for Economic Policy says the roadshows aim to include people who are interacting with households on a daily basis.
16: Our audience is primarily people who work in the front lines, so nurses, receptionists, community health workers, social workers, librarians, you name it. 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So it just kind of depends on the community we're in.
10: According to the center, more than 500,000 Kentuckians relied on SNAP to keep food on the table in February of last year, and 1 in 3 residents rely on Medicaid or the Kentucky Children's Health Insurance Program for coverage. This is Nadia Romligon for Kentucky News Connection. 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
14: 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Also, Adult Coloring Cafe, 5 till 6:30 this afternoon. Bookmobile today covering the Pinot route, including Meadows Grove, Parkhurst, Pinot Manor, Housing Authority, and South Highway 1651. Daycare deliveries coming up Friday for the Bookmobile. Turning to this date in history, today is May 28th. In 1738, Joseph Ignace Guillotin was born. 1738, the French physician and member of the Constituent Assembly, who urged the use of a machine that was sometimes called the maiden for execution of death sentences, a less painful, more certain way of dispatching those sentences to death. The guillotine was first used in April of 1792 for the execution of a highwayman. Other machines for decapitation had been used in other countries since the Middle Ages. Guillotine, born this date 1738, he died in 1814. James Jim Thorpe, Born on this date, 1888, the Olympic gold medal track athlete, baseball player, and football player from Oklahoma. Thorpe won medals in the 1912 Olympic Games, but he later lost those medals when Olympic officials declared that an earlier stint as a minor league baseball player besmirched his amateur standing. He passed away back in 1953, but Jim Thorpe, born this date, 1888. By the way, his medals were returned to his family many years after his death when the earlier decision was reversed. The Sierra Club, founded on this date, 1892, founded by famed naturalist John Muir. The Sierra Club promotes conservation of natural environment by influencing public policy. In 1908, on this date, Ian Fleming was born, the English journalist, novelist, and creator of the James Bond series. That's right, the James Bond series, created by Ian Fleming. Born this date, 1908, he passed away in 1964.
0: This is WHAY's Daily Update at 12 noon, keeping you informed. 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
14: We have these obituaries. Mike Hines, age 67, passed away Wednesday, May 27th. Funeral services this Saturday at 10 a.m. at McCrary County Funeral Home. Brother Mike King officiating. Burial in Quarter Cemetery. Visitation at the funeral home Friday after 6. McCrary County Funeral Home is in charge of the arrangements for Mike Hines. Tim Edwards, age 72, of Harvest, Alabama, the husband of Deb Godsey Edwards, passed away October 20th, 2025. Memorial services being held this Saturday at 11:30 a.m. at Pine Knot Cemetery. Hickman Strunk Funeral Home is in charge of the arrangements for Tim Edwards. And in lieu of flowers, donations are suggested to Pine Knot Cemetery, P.O. 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It's going to be on Friday, June 5th at 7 p.m. at the McCrary County Park Senior Citizen Center. 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Now, you don't have to be a mom, but you do have to be a lady 18 or older to attend. 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Of course, the Kids Fishing Derby coming up on Saturday, June 6th at the Barron Fork Horse Camp Pond. Registration starts at 7 a.m. Fishing starts at 8 a.m. It's open to kids age 5 to 15, but they must be accompanied by an adult. It is free to take part, and the Fishing Derby will be followed by lunch and prizes, being sponsored by the Stearns District of the Daniel Boone National Forest. For more information, call 376-5323. Again, the Kids Fishing Derby, registration at 7, fishing starts at 8, Saturday, June 6th at the Barron Fork Horse Camp Pond. More community action on our website, hay98.com.

And that was Ray Price getting us started on this Classic Country Thursday. Already Thursday. And it is showing 79 degrees, up around 83 for the high. And tonight, mostly clear, low around 58. Mostly sunny tomorrow, high near 82. And then all the way through Monday with this forecast, chance of showers and thunderstorms. Tomorrow night, 40% chance of that. Low around 58, 50% chance on Saturday with high near 78. High 79 on Sunday with a 40% chance, showers, thunderstorms, and it falls back to a 30% chance on Monday with the high near 78 and partly sunny. So that is your forecast as we have it. And once again, that was Ray Price, My Shoes Keep Walking Back to You. And folks, I hope your shoes keep walking back to old Lucky Dog with some of this good old classic country. Monday and Thursday, classic country. Bluegrass Tuesday, Elvis Wednesday, and tomorrow, good time, feel good, rock and roll.

Come Running to You. That was Miss Connie Smith. And folks, this is today's date back in 1944. Born on this day in Letcher County, Kentucky, was Gary Stewart. And he passed away of a self-inflicted gunshot wound on December 16, 2003. That was just a few weeks after his wife had passed away from pneumonia. I read one time where he just couldn't handle being alone. Anyway, this is one from Gary Stewart.

0: Jerry Stewart. That was Out of Hand. And he was born today's date back in 1944. He passed away December 16th, 2003. Gary Stewart. And folks, I shall return right after this from Crabtree Wilson Insurance.
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0: And still today's date, back in 1946, Sherry Bryce. She was born in Duncanville, Alabama. And she passed away May 26th last year, 2025. And this is one from her and Mel Tillis. This is entitled, Take My Hand.

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That was Mel Tillis and Sherry Brice. And she was born today's date back in 1946 and passed away May 26, 2025. And still today's date, dobro player Jerry Douglas. He was born in Warren, Ohio. And he became real famous as part of Union Station. And this is Alison Krauss and Union Station.

And that was Alison Krauss and Union Station. And that was Mama Cried. And Jerry Douglas. He also played on this one from Randy Travis. This is entitled Digging Up Bones.

was Randy Travis digging up bones, and Jerry Douglas, he played on that one as well. And Jerry was born today's date back in 1956, so he turned 70 today. A good even number, 70. And right now I'm gonna send this down to the post office to Missy. This is Buck Owens. This is Made in Japan.

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1: And today's date, back in 1961, E.T., Ernest Tubb. He's at Bradley's Film and Recording Studio down in Nashville, and he records Through the Door, Ernest Tubb.

And it was Ernest Tubb. It was Through the Door. And that was recorded today's date back in 1961. And today's date, 1964, Bobby Bear. He's at Nashville's RCA Studio B. And among others, he records this tune.

Four Strong Winds, and that was Bobby Bear, and that was recorded at an evening session at RCA Studio B back in 1964. And Jewel, I'll send this one out to you. This is The Old Possum.

And it was the old possum, George Jones. I'll share my world with you. And let's see, this is still today's date, back in 1966. Jeannie Seeley, she sings Don't Touch Me as she makes her Grand Ole Opry debut at the Ryman Auditorium down in Nashville. And this is That

0: Jeannie Saley, Don't Touch Me If You Don't Love Me. And she sang that on her opera debut. That was back in 1966. And folks, I shall return right after this from KFC.
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0: And this is... still today's date, back in 1976, the old killer, Jerry Lee Lewis. He's at the U.S. Recording Studio down in Nashville. And among others, he records this tune.

0: try it one more time, baby.
1: Yeah, try it one more time. That was The Old Killer, and that was recorded today's date back in 1976. I'm going to play one more from Jerry Lee. This is How Long Will I Love You? 1 minute past eternity.

1 minute past eternity. That was one more from Jerry Lee Lewis. And still, today's date, back in 1988, Kathy Mattea, she was at number one on the charts with 18 Wheels and A Dozen Roses.

And that was Kathy Mattea. That was her number one hit. 18 Wheels and a Dozen Roses. And that hit number one today's date back in 1988. And let's move up to tomorrow's date, all the way back. May 29th, back in 1916. Carl Story, he was born in Lenore, North Carolina. He's better known as the father of bluegrass gospel. And he writes this this song. Mickey Gilley had a big hit out of it as well. And Carl Smith, I believe, as well, too. Anyway, this is the original, I Overlooked an Orchid. Carl Story and his Ramblin' Mountaineers.

0: And that was Carl Story and his Ramblin' Mountaineers with the original I Overlooked an Orchid. And folks, I shall return right after this from Park City Auto.
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0: Park City. And still tomorrow's date, back in 1954, George Jones released Play It Cool, Man. This was on Starday Records. It is the oldest recording, and it is included on his debut album, released in 1956. So this is that tune, Play It Again, Man.

0: Play It Cool, Man, Play It Cool. And that was released on Starday Records. That was back in 1954. One of his earliest recordings. And this is 1976 on Starday Records as well. Red Sovine. He releases this one. This is the old Teddy Bear.
1: I was on the outskirts of a little southern town, trying to reach my destination before the sun went down. The old CB was blaring away on Channel 19 when there came a little boy's voice on the radio line. And he said, Breaker 19, is anyone there? Come on back, truckers, and talk to Teddy Bear. Well, I keyed the mic and I said, you got it, Teddy Bear. And the little boy's voice came back on the air. Appreciate the break. Who we got on that end? I told him my handle, and then he began. Now, I'm not supposed to bother you fellas out there. Mom says you're busy and for me to stay off there. But you see, I get lonely and it helps to talk. 'Cause that's about all I can do. I'm crippled and I can't walk. I came back and told him to fire up that mic, and I'd talk to him as long as he liked. This was my dad's radio, the little boy said, but I guess it's mine and mom's now, 'cause my daddy's dead. Dad had a wreck about a month ago. He was trying to get home in a blinding snow. Mom has to work now to make ends meet, and I'm not much help with my two crippled feet. She says not to worry, that we'll make it all right. But I hear her crying sometimes late at night. You know, there's one thing I want more than anything else to see. Oh, I know you guys are too busy to bother with me. But you see, my dad used to take me for rides when he was home. I guess that's all over now since my daddy's gone. Not one breaker came on the old CB as that little crippled boy talked with me. I tried hard to swallow a lump that just wouldn't stay down as I thought about my boy back in Greenville town. Dad was gonna take Mom and me with him later on this year. Well, I remember him saying, someday this old truck will be yours, Teddy Bear. But I know I'll never get to ride an 18-wheeler again. But this old base will keep me in touch with all my trucker friends. Teddy Bear's going to back on out now and leave you alone, 'cause it's about time for Mom to come home. But you give me a shout when you're passing through, and I'll sure be happy to come back to you. Well, I came back and I said, before you go, 1010, what's your home 20, little CB friend? Well, he gave me his address and I didn't once hesitate, 'cause this hot load of freight is just gonna have to wait. I turned that truck around on a dime and headed straight for Jackson Street, 229. And as I rounded the corner, oh, I got one heck of a shock. 18-wheelers were lined up for three city blocks. Well, I guess every driver for miles around had caught Teddy Bear's call. And that little crippled boy was having a ball. For as fast as one driver would carry him in, another would carry him to his truck and take off again. Well, you better believe I took my turn at riding Teddy Bear. And then I carried him back in and put him down in his chair. And buddy, if I never live to see happiness again, I want you to know I saw it that day in the face of that little man. We took up a collection for him before his mama got home, and each driver said goodbye, and then they were all gone. He shook my hand with a mile-long grin and said, so long, trucker, I'll catch you again. Yeah, I hit that interstate with tears in my eyes. I turned on the radio and I got another surprise. Breaker 19 came a voice on the air. Just one word of thanks from Mama Teddy Bear. We wish each and every one a special prayer for you, 'cause you just made my little boy's dream come true. I'll sign off now before I start to cry. May God ride with you. 10-4. And goodbye.
0: And it was Red Sovine. That was Teddy Bear. That was kind of a tearjerker. And it was released on Stardave Records back in 1976. And in 1979, Dave and Sugar, they're down in Nashville, and they record, among others, this is Stay With Me, Dave and Sugar.

0: Stay just a little bit longer. Stay with me. That was Dave and Sugar. And that was recorded back in 1979. And folks, I shall return right after this from Arby's.
1: Arby's introduces Slow Smoke Barbecue. Try the quarter pound pulled pork sandwich, a full quarter pound of smoked pulled pork with pickles on a toasted brioche bun, served with your choice of sweet or spicy barbecue sauce. 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It's Slow Smoke Barbecue, now at Arby's on Highway 27 in Whitley City.
0: This is still to Morrow's date back in 1978. RCA, they released this one from Charlie Pride.

When I Stop Leaving, I'll Be Gone. That was Charlie Pride. That was released on RCA label. That was Tomorrow's Date back in 1978. And this is Saturday's Date, May 30th, back in 1942. Record producer Tom Collins. He was born in Lenoir City, Tennessee. And he oversees several artists, including this one from Barbara Mandrell, Sleeping Single in a Double Bed.

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That was Barbara Mandrell. And Tom Collins, he had produced that for her. And if you remember, Merle Haggard had written a song about Tommy Collins. Let's give this a listen.

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And I saw what booze and pills can really do. And I wondered if I'd ever see him sober.

0: And it was Leonard. And that was a story about Tommy Collins. And let's see, this is, I better do this. I shall return right after this.
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0: And still, Saturday's date, back in 1955, Decca Records, they released this one from Webb Pierce.

Webb Pierce, I Don't Care. And that was released Saturday's date back in 1955. That goes back a few years. And I had a request for early Ray Price. Well, this goes back to March of 1951. And Joyce, I'll send this out to you up in Piqua.

And that was one from Ray Price. And that was If You're Ever Lonely, Darling. And this is still Saturday's date, May 30th, back in 1964. Dolly Parton, she moves to Nashville a day after her high school graduation. And there she meets her future husband, Carl Dean, at a laundromat. And if I'm not mistaken, I thought it said May 30th, 1966. Was when they got married. Anyway, this is one from Miss Dolly.

And it was Miss Dolly. That was Dumb Blonde, the title of her first LP, I do believe. And this is May 30th, 1975. Don Williams is in the recording studio, and among others, he records this one.

0: And that was Don Williams, Till the River All Runs Dry. And that was recorded at the Jack Clement Studios down in Nashville. And I shall return right after this.
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0: And this is Sunday's date, back in 1943. Songwriter Wayne Carson, he was born out in Denver. And he, along with two other guys, they co-wrote a big hit for Elvis. And this one that Willie Nelson recorded.

Always On My Mind. And it was co-written by Wayne Carson. And he was born May 31st back in 1941. And he passed away July 20th, 2015 at the age of 72. Wayne Carson. And May 31st, 1955, Jim Reeves. He's in the recording studio. His first session with RCA. And he records, among others, this tune.

Yonder Comes a Sucker. When's the last time you heard that little jewel? And I'm going to play one more from him. I don't remember that one, really. But this one, I remember hearing on the radio. This is old Bimbo.

Little Bimbo. Do you remember that? I remember listening to it on the radio a long, long time ago. And this is Sunday's date, back in 1956. Hank Snow. I played this the other day. I was just trying to think. It was about another conscience song, and I pulled this one out, but Hank Snow, he recorded this on Sunday's date back in 1956. Oh, conscience, I'm guilty. Oh!

conscience, I'm guilty. And that was Hank Snow. And this is still Sunday's date, 1978. Kenny Rogers and Dottie West, they hit the top spot with this tune.

0: Every time two fools collide. Kenny Rogers, Dottie West. That hit number one on the charts. That was back in 1978. And it is showing 79 degrees, supposedly up around 83 for the high. And clear tonight, low around 58. Mostly sunny tomorrow, high near 82. And tomorrow night, a 40% chance of showers, thunderstorms, low around 58. A 50% chance of that on Saturday, high near 78. 40% chance on Sunday, high near 79. And Monday, a 30% chance, showers, thunderstorms, high near 78. And folks, I shall return with one final song right after this.
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0: And folks, as always, I hope you've enjoyed Good Time Feel Good Rock and Roll, but that is tomorrow. But some good old classic country. And seem like, I've said this before, sometimes, even myself, I like shows better than the others. And I really enjoyed this one because I had to pull some out of the woodworks. But I had a request. They were wanting to hear Dave and Sugar one more time. So, folks, as always, until next time, may God bless you and adios.

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1: NBC News Radio. I'm Chris Caraccio. A deal to extend the ceasefire has reportedly been reached by the U.S. and Iran pending President Trump's final approval. Axios reports the two countries have reached an agreement on a 60-day memorandum of understanding. It would lead to more intense negotiations on Iran's nuclear program. This would represent a significant development after talks appeared to stall and the two countries recently launched new strikes. Earlier today, U.S. Central Command accused Iran of violating the ceasefire with an attack on Kuwait. Millions across the Southeast are set to get drenched today by rain. A level 1 out of 4 flash flood threat is in place for a corridor that stretches from eastern Kansas and parts of the Gulf Coast to the Atlantic coasts. The threat is expected to continue tomorrow. The surge of precipitation comes just days before the start of the Atlantic hurricane season. And the FAA is calling for a mishap investigation over a recent SpaceX launch. The incident in question took place Friday during the 12th Starship flight. I'm Chris Caraggio, NBC News Radio.
2: With your weather flash for Whitley City, I'm Sarah Silver on Hay 98. 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This afternoon, mostly sunny with a high near 83. Tonight, partly cloudy with a low around 59. Looking ahead to Friday, mostly sunny with a high near 83. A slight chance of showers and thunderstorms is possible later in the day. Currently, it's 79 and overcast. I'm Sarah Silver with your weather flash.
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0: That's a new one from Della May. That's called Family Tree right here on Hay 98. Before that, Lonesome River Band, Wrong Road Again. We had Big Wheels Rollin' from Dale Watson. And we started the set there with Presley Hale, her version of Someday Soon. Evan Phillips here. It's Thursday, May 28th. 2 o'clock hour rolls on here on Hay 98, Free Range Americana in Whitley City. A quick break. We'll come back with Tom Ball and Kenny Salton coming up next.
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The Waymores here on Hay 98. That's one called Highway Song. We had Six Blocks Away from Lucinda Williams. Robert Earl Keen did Undone. And Who Drank My Beer? Sounds like a capital offense, huh? Tom Ball and Kenny Salton. Midway through the 2 o'clock hour, let's continue on. Here's Charlie Crockett, one of his new ones.

0: That's brand new from Essence and Gold Country. That's called Love Like Ours. Guy Clark was in there, Wrong Side of the Tracks. Kathy Mattea doing Lonely at the Bottom. And Crazy Woman Ridge, a brand new one from Charlie Crockett from his new album, Age of the Ram. Hey, stick around. Quick break. We got more music. Billy Joe Shaver, Jesse Winchester, The Cody Norris Show, and then, of course, NBC News and The Weather Flash, top of the hour.
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3: NBC News Radio. I'm Chris Caraccio. The U.S. and Iran have reportedly reached a deal to extend the ceasefire pending President Trump's final approval. According to multiple reports, the two countries have reached an agreement on a 60-day memorandum of understanding. It would lead to more intense negotiations on Iran's nuclear program. Fox News reports the deal calls for the U.S. blockade in the Strait of Hormuz to be lifted, for all mines to be removed within 30 days. This would represent a significant development after talks appeared to stall and the two countries recently launched new strikes. Two people are confirmed dead and nine are still missing after a chemical tank imploded at a paper mill in Longview, Washington on Tuesday. Seven other employees are hospitalized. The tank contained 900,000 pounds of a noxious chemical mixture used in making paper. Governor Bob Ferguson says the tank implosion at Nippon Dynawave Packaging is likely the deadliest industrial accident in the state's modern history. I'm Chris Caraccio, NBC News Radio.
4: With your weather flash for Whitley City, I'm Sarah Silver on Hay 98. 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This afternoon, mostly sunny with a high near 83. Tonight, partly cloudy with a low around 59. Looking ahead to Friday, we'll see mostly sunny skies, reaching a high near 83. On Friday night, there's a slight chance of showers and thunderstorms with a low around 64. Currently, it's 80 and mainly clear. I'm Sarah Silver with your weather flash.
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0: That's a brand new one from Rachel Brooke. That's called Let Me Lose Again. We had the Gourds in there with Country Love. Chris Stapleton doing Traveler. And Miranda Lambert from a Billy Joe Shaver tribute doing I'm Just an Old Chunk of Coal. Of course, a song that Billy Joe Shaver wrote. Quick break, more music, and then, of course, we'll have a sports update at 3:30.
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0: The latest there from Jason Boland, help from Willie Nelson, When I'm Stoned. Willie knows a little bit about that, huh? Toe Up from the Flow Up from Ronnie Dawson, and we had Leonard Skinnard, Gimme Three Steps. 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
3: With your weather flash for Whitley City, I'm Sarah Silver on Hay 98. 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This afternoon, mostly sunny with a high near 83, providing a pleasant day for outdoor activities. Tonight, partly cloudy with a low around 59, leading to a comfortable evening ahead. Looking ahead to Friday, mostly sunny with a high near 83, ensuring another warm and enjoyable day. Currently, it's 81 and clear. I'm Sarah Silver with your weather flash.
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0: 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Don't forget, we got Old West Radio at 4 o'clock. 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Here's one from Brennan Lee.

0: John Prine right there, Hey Ah Nothing on Hey 98. Joshua Headley before that, Boogie Woogie Tennessee. And we had Brendan Lee with, actually we had Johnny Bush in there too, Pipeliner Blues. And before that it was Brendan Lee doing Thank God You're Gone. All right, I think that gets us all called up. Now we got more music on the other side of the break. Seldom Seen, James King, Johnny Lee, all coming up for you on Hey 98.
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1: This is Dakota Livesay chronicling another true story taken from the 1800s, a time known to all as the Old West. The last time we were together, we learned that on May 30, 1899, Pearl Hart and a male partner held up the Globe, Arizona stage. This became the most publicized stage holdup of the Old West. After getting away from a no-good husband, moved to Phoenix, Arizona, where she hooked up with another bad man. Only now, she started taking control, and Pearl talked him into robbing the Globe stage. Although they were successful, the next morning they were arrested. Pearl immediately realized she was a celebrity, and she started telling her story with flair. She even got the women's suffrage movement behind her by stating, "I shall not consent to being tried under a law which my sex had no voice in making." While awaiting trial, she escaped from jail. Sensing future problems, the local sheriff decided not to go after her. But when Pearl got to Demi, New Mexico, the local authority recognized her from an article that appeared in Cosmopolitan magazine and returned her to Arizona. Although the passengers and stage driver positively identified Pearl, the jury deliberated just 10 minutes before returning a verdict of not guilty. The judge was infuriated. Since one of the passengers' derringer was found in her possession, she was tried for stealing a gun. This time, she was found guilty and sentenced to 5 years in prison. Pearl became such a pain while in prison that after a year and a half, she was pardoned. Her Yuma Territory prison convict description says she was intemperate. She smoked cigars, drank, cussed, and used morphine. Incidentally, she was 5'3", weighed 100 pounds, and wore a size 2.5 shoe. But I can assure you, she was 100 pounds of pure dynamite. You've just heard another story from Old West Radio. I'm Dakota Livesay.
2: With your weather flash for Whitley City, I'm Sarah Silver on Hay 98. 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This afternoon, mostly sunny with a high near 83, providing a warm and pleasant atmosphere. Tonight, partly cloudy with a low around 59, creating a comfortable evening ahead. Friday brings mostly sunny skies and a high near 83, perfect for outdoor activities and enjoying the day. Currently, it's 81 and clear. I'm Sarah Silver with your weather flash.
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0: Brand new from Ryan Bingham and the Texas Gentleman. That song is called Ballad of the Texas Gentleman from his new album. Old Crow Medicine Show did Heart Up in the Sky. And Ruby, done by Daly and Vincent. Coming up after the break here, we got Britt Taylor, one from Dave Carter and Tracy Grammer. We'll have Daryl Scott, Steve Martin and Edie Brickell, Mel McDaniel, all lined up and ready. Got the recorded replay of Swap and Shop at 4:30, News Block at 5, and don't forget Ramblin' Man Radio, 5:15, right here on Hay 98.
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1: And a good Thursday morning to you. 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So make sure you go by and do business with these folks any chance you get. Lines are open on this Thursday morning, 376-2218. Looks like it's going to be a beautiful day. Yeah, it looks like sunshine. Actually, the next couple of days, sunshine in lower 80s. Chance of rain for the weekend with highs close to 80. But, hey, we'll take these next couple of days, huh? And enjoy those. Let's start off with this. Got a 4x4 L460E transmission. So it's a 4x4 L460E transmission and transfer case. So it was in good working condition. It's been kept inside since taken out. Got it for sale. Also got a 95 GMC Sierra 4x4. Runs good, but it won't go into third gear. But they will sell that or would trade for other vehicles or motorcycles. You can call 606-310-3173. 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You can call on the laying hens, 310-3463. 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That's 354-4350. Got a hospital bed to get rid of. A hospital bed. Also have a kid's picnic table, chicken coop, and maybe a few other items, too. Call 354-3331. Again, that's 354-3331 on the hospital bed, the kid's picnic table, and the chicken coop. Looking to do some trailer swapping here. They have a flatbed mower trailer. So this is like a trailer you pull behind a lawnmower. They have a flatbed trailer, and they'd like to maybe trade that for just a regular pull-behind mower trailer. If you want to check that out or maybe make a deal, call 606-310-1129. 310-1129. Looking to do some trailer swapping. Got various knives for sale. They have hunting knives and various pocket knives. They have a kissing crane pocket knife, got an old-timer pocket knife, and as we said, various hunting knives for sale. That number is 606-310-2158. 310-2158 on all the hunting and pocket knives for sale. Quick break, 376-2218 is our phone number. We'll be right back after this.
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1: All right, moving on here. Thursday morning, 376-2218. Lines open. Let's get to the phones. Good morning, Swap and Shop.
5: Yeah, the picnic table is already sold.
1: Oh, okay.
5: But I've got the other stuff to put on, too.
1: Okay.
5: I got a extra saucer for a baby, a walker, and some stuff like that. So, stroller.
1: Okay.
5: Not a stroller, but yeah, I guess it is called a stroller for a baby. And there's a, I got a lot of stuff I get to sell.
1: Okay.
5: My number is 354-3331. Put that on the long list.
1: Okay. I'll be sure to do that.
5: And that chicken coop, it's a little off chicken house that I bought. It's got the nest box and everything.
1: Okay.
5: And the places where you can go down on the ground. And I bought it.
1: Okay.
5: And it's for sale. I still got it.
1: Okay. And what the hospital bed, you still have it too?
5: Yeah, I've got that hospital bed too.
1: Okay. Well, I will put all these on for you.
5: You may need the hospital bed. It's a big, heavy duty hospital bed and a good one.
1: Okay. We'll run that for you.
5: Okay, thank you. Have a good day.
1: You too. Thanks a lot. All right, yeah, so those items that were mentioned, her brother, I think, called those in yesterday, got rid of the picnic table. That kid's picnic table is gone, so we'll take that off the list. Still have that hospital bed with mattress. Still have the chicken coop. Now, it's not a homemade deal. It's one that was bought. It's got the nesting box and everything with it, so you can check that out. Got some items for a baby, too, like an exerciser and a walker and a stroller for a baby. Just call 354-3331. Again, 354-3331. Good morning. Oh, that one dropped out. Okay, let's go down to this one. Good morning, Swap and Shop.
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0: Hey, Adam. 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
1: Yeah.
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1: All right.
0: Thank you.
1: Have a good day. 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
4: Hey, Adam.
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1: Okay. 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
1: 8373. 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
5: How you doing this morning, Adam?
1: Hey, pretty good. How you doing?
5: I'm doing pretty well. 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
1: Okay, I sure will.
5: Thank you, buddy.
1: Thanks a lot. Hey, you're going to do a little camping here. 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Now, this is one you set up in the bed of the truck. 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That's 354-2039.

39 if you're interested in that tent. All right, we're going to wrap it up there for a Thursday. We appreciate everybody tuning in, calling in with us today. 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And Stevens Hardwood, office on Highway 27 in Pine Knot. Enjoy the sunshine and the warmer weather. Have yourself a nice day, nice Thursday. Hope to see you back here 8:30 tomorrow morning for more Swap and Shop. We'll see you then. 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
2: Jury deliberations began this morning for the sentencing of Shannon Gilday, and the 27-year-old could be facing the death penalty. Here's Joe Lincoln.
3: In February of 2022, Shannon Gilday broke into former Kentucky lawmaker C. Wesley Morgan's Richmond mansion and shot and killed his oldest daughter, Jordan. Last week, he was found guilty but mentally ill on all counts, including murder. On Thursday, closing statements were made by the prosecution and defense, and now the jury will consider if Gilday is to be sentenced to death, will serve life in prison, or receive a more lenient sentence. Gilday's attorney, Tom Griffiths.
4: If Shannon had not been seized by mental illness, this never would have happened.
3: That audio courtesy of WKYT. Special Prosecutor Todd Willard called the crime committed by Gilday worthy of the death penalty. Ultimately, the judge will make the final decision in sentencing, and that could take several weeks. I'm Joe Lincoln.
2: An investigation is underway after a man was found dead inside a vehicle in Rowan County. The coroner says deputies were called around 5 a.m. to I-64 near the Farmer's Sharkey exit, where the man was found unresponsive in a car on the shoulder. He was pronounced dead at the scene. His identity and cause of death have not been released. A verdict has now been handed down in the case against a Letcher County man who killed his nephew in flight. Lee Mowen has details.
5: Guilty of manslaughter and 25 years in prison without parole. That's the verdict and sentence for Rodney Webb, the suspect accused of fatally shooting his nephew, Nicholas Webb, over 2 years ago. It began as a physical altercation in UZ that ended with the shooting. The jury also found Rodney Webb guilty of being a persistent felony offender with a weapon, which took parole off the table. Rodney Webb did avoid a guilty verdict on the murder charge, however. I'm Lee Mowen.
2: And I'm Scott Hooper.
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10: The White House has no new updates on reports claiming that the U.S. and Iran have agreed to extend the ceasefire. Today, Treasury Secretary Scott Bessent spoke to reporters from the White House press room and was peppered with questions about the possible deal. He would only say that any deal would have to be subject to President Trump's approval. According to reports, the two countries have a 60-day memorandum of understanding that would reopen the Strait of Hormuz and start more intense negotiations on Iran's nuclear program. No survivors are expected to be found after a chemical tank imploded on Tuesday at a paper mill in Longview, Washington. Two people were killed, while nine missing people are presumed dead. Governor Bob Ferguson said the tank implosion at Nippon Dyna Wave is the deadliest industrial accident in the state's modern history. Seven other employees are hospitalized. The tank contained 900,000 gallons of a noxious chemical mixture used in making paper.
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11: With your weather flash for Whitley City, I'm Sarah Silver on Hay 98. 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This afternoon, mostly sunny with a high near 83. Tonight, partly cloudy with a low around 59. Looking ahead to Friday, mostly sunny with a high near 83. A slight chance of showers and thunderstorms is possible Friday night. Currently, it's 82 and clear. I'm Sarah Silver with your weather flash.
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16: Today is Thursday, May 28th. Today is the 148th day of the year, with 217 days remaining in 2026. The McCrary County Board of Education approved their tentative budget for 2026-2027 during their regular meeting this past Tuesday. As part of the budget plan, the board approved a 3% pay increase for all staff in the district and a 10% increase in salaries for administrative positions. It was explained this will bring those salaries closer to levels they were before they were being reduced in 2016. With additional funds from the state and federal levels and restructuring of administrative duties, the school district actually expects to save about $48,000 in the new year, even with those raises. The school district also has posted their tentative calendar for next school year, which puts the first day of school for students as Wednesday, August 12th. The final day for school for students this year is this coming Monday, June 1st.
17: Experts will unpack the many changes to federal safety net programs at a series of upcoming Kentucky Thrive Roadshow events aimed at community professionals. From work requirement updates for the Supplemental Nutrition Assistance Program and Medicaid to federal budget cost shifting, experts will break down how recent federal decisions will impact Commonwealth residents. Federal housing program policies and eligibility requirements have also undergone significant changes over the past few years, explains Adrian Bush with the Homeless and Housing Coalition of Kentucky.
18: Really trying to examine what are the overall effects of changes to safety net programs, but then what are the specifics that people may be running into or that we can kind of share with folks as a heads up.
17: Upcoming roadshow events will happen on June 9th in Louisville, July 14th in Corbin, and August 18th in Bowling Green. Fall dates can be found on kyvoicesforhealth.org. Dustin Pugel with the Kentucky Center for Economic Policy says the roadshows aim to include people who are interacting with households on a daily basis.
19: Our audience is primarily people who work in the front lines, so nurses, receptionists, community health workers, social workers, librarians, you name it. 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So it just kind of depends on the community we're in.
17: According to the center, more than 500,000 Kentuckians relied on SNAP to keep food on the table in February of last year, and 1 in 3 residents rely on Medicaid or the Kentucky Children's Health Insurance Program for coverage. This is Nadia Romlagon for Kentucky News Connection. 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
16: 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Turning to this date in history, today is May 28th. In 1738, Joseph Ignace Guillotin was born. 1738, the French physician and member of the Constituent Assembly, who urged the use of a machine that was sometimes called the maiden for execution of death sentences, a less painful, more certain way of dispatching those sentences to death. The guillotine was first used in April of 1792 for the execution of a highwayman Other machines for decapitation had been used in other countries since the Middle Ages. Guillotine, born this date 1738, he died in 1814. James Jim Thorpe, born on this date 1888, the Olympic gold medal track athlete, baseball player, and football player from Oklahoma. Thorpe won medals in the 1912 Olympic Games, but he later lost those medals when Olympic officials declared that an earlier stint as a minor league baseball player besmirched his amateur standing. He passed away back in 1953, but Jim Thorpe, born this date, 1888. By the way, his medals were returned to his family many years after his death when the earlier decision was reversed. The Sierra Club, founded on this date, 1892, founded by famed naturalist John Muir. The Sierra Club promotes conservation of natural environment by influencing public policy. In 1908, on this date, Ian Fleming was born, the English journalist, novelist, and creator of the James Bond series. That's right, the James Bond series, created by Ian Fleming. Born this date, 1908, he passed away in 1964.
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16: We have these obituaries. Mike Hines, age 67, passed away Wednesday, May 27th. Funeral services this Saturday at 10 a.m. at McCrary County Funeral Home. Brother Mike King officiating. Burial in Quarter Cemetery. Visitation at the funeral home Friday after 6. McCrary County Funeral Home is in charge of the arrangements for Mike Hines. Tim Edwards, age 72, of Harvest, Alabama, the husband of Deb Godsey Edwards, passed away October 20th, 2025. Memorial services being held this Saturday at 11:30 a.m. at Pine Knot Cemetery. Hickman Strunk Funeral Home is in charge of the arrangements for Tim Edwards. And in lieu of flowers, donations are suggested to Pine Knot Cemetery, P.O. 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
16: 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It is free to take part, and the Fishing Derby will be followed by lunch and prizes, being sponsored by the Stearns District of the Daniel Boone National Forest. 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Again, the Kids Fishing Derby, registration at 7, fishing starts at 8, Saturday, June 6th at the Barron Fork Horse Camp Pond. 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

Ah, picking Marnie on that piano there, Marnie Robinson. That's Waylon getting us going, and this is getting funny, but there ain't nobody laughing. Hope you are laughing and having a good Thursday afternoon. And, you know, after talking to several people, maybe, just maybe, I'm the one that's crazy.

Maybe, just maybe I'm the one that's crazy. Who knows? I've been told that before. That's a Bocephus. Let's do another one by Hank. It's called Keep the Heart in Country. Both are from the album Wham Bam Sam.

Like I said, that's from the LP CD, actually. Wham, Bam, Sam. That's Hank Williams Jr., two in a row to get us going. Hope you are having a good Thursday. It's not long till at the Cowan Nervous Hospital. There'll be the 4th of July show. Oh, wow. Here's Shooter Jennings in 4th of July.

Shooter Jennings and 4th of July right here on Ramblin' Man Radio. Guess what, folks? Just found out we are going to have the birthday girl on here in just a few minutes and talk to her. Her birthday was May the 25th, and I'm talking about the first lady of Ramblin' Man Radio, the first lady of Outlaw Country, Miss Jessie Coulter. She's agreed to come on and talk with us for a few minutes as we celebrate her birthday, which was May the 25th. We'll have Jessie coming up here. Oh, in about 6 or 7 minutes. Can't wait.

0: Jesse Coulter going to be our guest coming up here in just a few minutes. And I'll tell you what, let's do our first break and get that out of the way and talk about our fine sponsors. We are so proud of them. And then we've got Con Hunley coming up, and then we'll go to Jesse Coulter live on the phone coming up here in just a few minutes.
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0: All right, we got Jesse Coulter coming up here in just a few. Let's go in, try to get Jesse on the phone. We'll try to get her next right after this classic.

Okay, we were going to have Jesse Coulter, and right now we're going to have to go to another song. Not connecting, we'll try to get a hold of her. Maybe her calling there right now. We'll get Jesse right after the song.

0: Oh, it's my pleasure. You're such a great music man, Mike.
1: Oh, thank
0: you. It's inspiring. It's very. We listen to you almost every time that we can find you, you know.
1: I really appreciate that, too. I heard somebody, the First Lady of Outlaw Country and the First Lady of Ramblin' Man Radio had a birthday this week. Is that true?
0: Well, I don't know. I'm going to have to go back and ask my mother in heaven if that was the real deal or what. I've got a crazy friend that says, I don't know. When I was born, only my mother knew.
1: That's good. That's correct. Yes.
0: Yeah, we've had a great time here, Arlen. My daughter came from Nashville, and we've just had a great time.
1: Yeah, well, I'm sure you did. You're in Wyoming now, right? You're in Wyoming for the summer.
0: Yes, and Arlen was worried that we should go inside because he might hear the birds.
1: Oh, no, that's fine.
0: Let him hear the birds. Let him hear the birds out here.
1: That's correct. Yeah, the birds would be great. How's Arlen doing there? Arlen's my hero.
0: Oh, he's mine too. He's fantastic.
1: Well, good.
0: He's just fantastic. He's just starting to work on his emerald green isle out here. It looks like emerald when he gets through this yard, and it was pretty dry when we came. Then we had a big snow, and the snow, as soon as the snow melted, it was starting to get green. It's amazing.
1: Wow,
0: but,
1: yeah.
0: It's normal now. It's getting to normal, I hope. That's it for the snow.
1: Right, yeah. You spend summers up there, and then you go back to Arizona for the winter, correct?
0: Right,
1: yes.
0: Uh-huh.
1: Yeah.
0: He's got a great layout here, and he's got a big cabin up in the woods, and it's you're in the middle of nowhere, but it's gorgeous.
1: Yeah, he told me one time, he said, I won't be able to listen. I'm going to go to the cabin. I don't even have cell service or something way out in the middle somewhere to his cabin, I think.
0: Yeah, there's no transmission out there. You're on your own.
1: Right, yeah. Well, how you doing, man? I mean, everything going good? Y'all having a good life and a good fun time out in Wyoming, and everything's going good, right?
0: Yeah, we are. We're just planning our summer, and it looks almost busier than we can handle.
1: Yeah.
0: You know, we have family, and both of us do, and then friends, and then he has riders that come up, and they see how dangerous they can ride. They ride to the top of the Continental Divide, and all over the place. I just say a prayer, and I said, you know, well,
1: say a prayer and let them go.
0: Hope
1: right?
0: I see you when you come back. That's all.
1: Right.
0: But that's what he loves. That's his go-to. You know, is that horse.
1: Yeah.
0: The horse riding. Yeah.
1: Yeah.
0: And I just kind of hang out. I read. I see friends here, and we mess around. You know, it's easy going, and you don't have to drive your guts out. In Arizona, I drive 35, 45 minutes every day just getting to where I want to go.
1: Right.
0: Know? But here, you're 5 minutes from town.
1: Yeah. Do you, I don't know if I've asked you this or not, but I know that you're an excellent writer. I mean, you've wrote some good, great songs. Do you still write? Do you still write some?
0: Well, you know, I've been quite dry for, you know, some time. But Jennifer and I, my daughter came, Jennifer Eddy, and she came and we wrote a beautiful song and started another one.
1: Oh, wow.
0: Arlen's son had just put down some lyrics that are they're universal truths, you know. And I said, Jennifer, I can't really get a melody for this, and I don't usually just write with lyrics, but we sat down. And it was magic. I mean, she's the only one I really co-written with. And she did, you know, the song, The Eagle's Wings, with me.
1: Yes.
0: And several things through the years we've written together. And so she's just good. She's just right off the cuff. She can come up with things. So it was wonderful.
1: Yeah.
0: It was a great moment in time, and we plan to do some more.
1: Right. I know that she used to travel with you all and sang background, I think, in concerts.
0: Oh, yes. She sang background for Waylon, had more nerve than I did for years. Yeah, and traveled with us. And then on the shows and stuff, you know, Austin City Limits, she's on there. They play that at the MIM Museum in Phoenix. But anyway, yeah, she's very talented, but now she's really coming into her own. And, I mean, the Buddy Emmons, who's recorded, Alison Krauss and Jimmy Johnson and Willie Nelson, and a great producer, heard her and said she's got a great voice. But nothing ever came from that because she was kind of writing God.

0: song, and he wasn't into that, but she writes beautiful songs. So I'm waiting for her day. You'll meet her, and we've told her about you.
1: Oh, wow.
0: And so it'll come to be in the right
1: sure.
0: time. But we're having a great time, and it was magic to write again. It really felt great.
1: Great. We'll try to get her on the show sometime.
0: Yeah.
1: And talk to her on the phone. That'd be interesting. She'd have a different slant of things of being on the road all those years with Waylon and Jesse and writing and stuff. I mean, she would have some stories to tell, I'm sure.
0: Oh, yeah. Unfortunately, she chose to ride with the players. But we were older, and she decided it was more fun
1: right.
0: to ride with them. But she was great. And they had a great run with us, yeah.
1: Yeah.
0: For sure.
1: Jesse, I'm not going to keep you. I know you're basically out there having a good time. You take the time out to talk to me on this show, and you'll never know how much I appreciate this.
0: Well, you'll never know how entertaining you are to us. It's our Tuesday and Thursdays, and I hope you just keep coming.
1: Well, thank you very much. I have fun doing it. I tell everybody I don't pretend to be good, but I am having fun when I do this. I love it. And people like you make it all the worthwhile, man. It really does.
0: Oh, well, it's a joy. And you really do. I mean, what you pick out, what you find, what you dig up. I couldn't believe you played the song that Jennifer and I and Waylon did. Basil McDavid wrote that song. He was living with us at the time, being security for Shooter, who was young. And that song was, oh, gosh, I hadn't heard it in so long, I couldn't believe you found that.
1: Yeah.
0: You really know the music business.
1: How old was Jennifer when y'all recorded that? How old was she?
0: She was 20, but she does have a young voice.
1: Yeah.
0: You know? But she's been writing since she was 11, and she's cut with her father, Dwayne Eddy, and done several projects, but... And her son, Struggle.
1: Oh, I know Struggle, yes. A lot of people love Struggle.
0: There's an EP they did called Spiritual Warfare, and he was doing his rap thing, and she did her beautiful thing.
1: Right.
0: And but now she's coming into something that she's never had before, so I'm excited. She's producing it and doing it, and Shooter is going to help her on the publishing and all that, so... It's going to be good times ahead.
1: That'll be great. I'll tell you the song I've got picked out to come out of this interview, and I'll let you talk about it a little bit. It's one of your songs, and I just picked it out. I didn't talk to you about it or anything. Without You.
0: Oh, yeah.
1: Tell me a little bit about that song.
0: Oh, okay. When Waylon and I were first dating, you know, he was scary, of course. And then I had divorced Dwayne. I was over in Phoenix and just, getting my feet with my family and so forth. And so one of these times he just, I didn't hear from him for some time. And so I just, you know, of course, in those early days you think you're going to die when you think you're in love with somebody. And of course I was. But so I wrote that and I kind of dramatized it. And Ralph Mooney really loved that song and he said, I want to play on that. And he just really gave it a kick. And I don't know what Waylon thought, but Waylon liked me to sing it, you know.
1: Yeah.
0: But it's a fun song, and it's upbeat and fast and pushing it, you know.
1: Yeah, yeah.
0: It just kind of tells a story of how you feel when you're infatuated, you know.
1: Right. I like to talk to you about the current stuff, what you're doing now, and I try to do that more than anything. But one of these days, I'm going to get you on here, and we're going to talk about the old days when when the outlaw movement just started and you all were sky high, man. I mean, you owned the world there for a while. I'd like to talk to you about those days sometime.
0: Yeah, I sure will. We will. Because we didn't know it. We were just working.
1: Just doing it.
0: You know, we didn't know that until, we got the award. And they tell us how much it sold, and that was good. But, you know, with companies, you have to check your fingers when you work with them.
1: Yeah, I've heard that. Yeah.
0: Yeah, but it was great. It was a great time, and Waylon had everything to do with that album happening.
1: Yes.
0: And so it was fantastic, you know.
1: Yes. I wished you a happy birthday. I know I was the first one this year because I made a big mistake, and I sent you a text, about a month ago, wishing you a happy birthday.
0: Oh, yeah, that was fun. Yeah.
1: I got the dates mixed up. You text back.
0: Happy birthday. Well, Sue, how can you remember everything? Dang, you got a lot of people. You're moving around, you know?
1: Yeah, I got a text back from you, and you said, thank you, but my birthday is like a month away, and then I'll reread this or something like that, you know?
0: Yeah, well, you know what? I did that to my grandson. I couldn't believe it. The blackjack. And he says, no, it's not my birthday. And I said, oh, my God.
1: Yeah, I know. Yeah, it's embarrassing.
0: Sometimes you get ahead of yourself.
1: Yep. Well, thank you very much for being on here with us. I really appreciate
0: it. Thank you, Mike, for remembering me. I appreciate it. I always love talking to you.
1: Okay, and happy birthday, Jesse. Love you.
0: Thank you. I am. And here's Mr. Arlen here.
1: Okay, well, we'll say hi to Arlen. Let's put Arlen on here for a minute.
2: Howdy, Mike.
1: How you doing, Arlen?
2: You know, pretty good. Better than I probably have a right to be.
1: Well, but you stay busy. I know that. Every time I talk to you, you're really busy doing something.
2: Yep. Well, I just about missed your show. I was out mowing the lawn.
1: Yeah.
2: And I'm like Forrest Gump when I mow. I'm just in another world, you know.
1: Yeah. Yeah, you just mow till there ain't no more grass standing, right?
2: Yeah. Yep.
1: Yeah. You got quite a bit of, I'm sure you got a lot of chores to do around there because you are on a ranch, right? I mean, it's a working ranch.
2: Yeah, you know, when we get here, I've just got a few horses now and stuff, but they're coming from a low altitude to high altitude, and you can't put them right out on the fresh green grass. You have to hay them a while, let them out a while, and bring them back. You know, there's just a number of things after you've been gone for half a year. Always a lot of work, but we get the best of both worlds because summer is beautiful here in Wyoming, and winter, of course, is beautiful in Scottsdale. So,
1: yep. And he doesn't like to talk about this. I'm going to tell a little secret on Arlen here. And Arlen is one of my heroes. And he was one of those guys in Vietnam that hung out the side of a helicopter that you see on those movies with that guy. I see it all the time. And hanging out the side of the helicopter with that, I guess I call it a machine gun. I don't know what you had. But that's what you did in Vietnam. That was one of the most serious, dangerous jobs there was.
2: Well, thank you, Mike, but it's just something that you do, and down in Arizona, where we ride, in the Tano Forest, they have down in Mesa, I believe, they have a helicopter training area and stuff, and they fly up where we ride all the time, and a couple of times, I saw a side gunner hanging out, and we wave at him, you know, like crazy, and... But it brings back weird memories
1: I
2: see the helicopters coming by.
1: Yeah. Every time I watch a movie, Vietnam movie, World War II movie, I watch a lot of movies, and I'll see that machine gunner hanging out. I'll be at home by myself, and I'll say, there goes Arlen, every time I see one. You know?
2: Yeah, we had 50 caliber machine guns is what we shot.
1: Yeah, that'll get it done. Yeah. Well, I know how dangerous it was from reading. I wasn't there, but again, you and everybody that serves this country are heroes of mine.
2: Well, thank you, Mike. And, you know, when you're 18 and 20 years old, nothing's dangerous at that time, you know?
1: Right.
2: When I think back on it, it's like it happened to somebody else. But I got through it, and, you know, there's nothing better, in my opinion, in this country to serve your share, and when you do, you're proud the rest of your life.
1: No doubt. I never was in the military. That's a big mistake I made coming out of high school. I almost joined the Air Force, wish I had. But I had a son that was in the Air Force, and my dad was a World War II veteran. So I know all you guys are my heroes, no doubt.
2: Yeah, my grandpa Brower was in World War I, and my dad was in World War II.
1: Mm-hmm.
2: And it just seemed natural that I should go and do my part.
1: Right.
2: But anyway.
1: Thank you.
2: All's well.
1: Yeah, thank you for your service. Thank you for being on here. You know, you have a new name. You're the official cowboy of Ramblin' Man Radio. And, you know, I declared that here, about 3 weeks ago or something. And so, and Jesse's the official lady of a Ramblin' Man Radio. So, I mean, I'm talking to royalty here, both ways here today.
2: She's my official queen, too.
1: Yep, yep. Well, both of you all are good friends of mine, and I love talking to you.
2: Love talking to you, too, also. You bet.
1: All right, we're going to play the song Jesse's Without You. And Arlen, thank you. And Jesse, thank you. You guys have a good one, and we'll talk to you soon.
2: Thank you, Mike.
1: All right, have a good one.

0: the great Jesse Coulter right there, and we want to thank her for being our guest. And that was Jesse Without You, and a song featuring the great Ralph Mooney right here on Ramblin' Man Radio.
1: The greatest steel guitar player has ever been, Ralph Mooney, and he's going to play one for you.

0: All right, you listen to this show. I mean, you know, you're in a time warp, as you well know. It could be 1975, 1976, or maybe even 1978. Kentucky's winning the national championship.
1: 35 seconds to go as Tim Stevens puts in his first appearance as Kentucky now has played 11 men. Seidler gets a big hand as he comes out, and he played well. He just scored 2 points, but he played very, very well.

So I awoke all alone one Sunday morning with this song stuck in my head. And in that moment, something or someone spoke to me. They said there was still a verse that needed to be written for this song. And to get up and write it down. There's a book that's sitting in your house somewhere that could use some dusting off. There's a man who died for all our sins, hanging from the cross. You can give your life to Jesus and he'll give you a second chance.

See, we play something modern every once in a while. That's Kid Rock. I mean, that is such a great song. Jeff Kidd and I discovered it whenever the Super Bowl was going on. And they had the alternative show. And Jeff's real computer knows how to do everything. So he found it. And we watched it instead of Bugs Bunny's Illegitimate Son or something. Whoever did the Super Bowl, I can't remember. Something Bunny or something. So we went to the alternative and found that. And Kid Rock was doing that. And we both were in tears, man. That's just such a beautiful song. Till You Can't. That's Kid Rock right here on Ramblin' Man Radio.

That's them old boys from over around Tompkinsville in that area. Anyway, the Kentucky Headhunters. That's our boys, the Kentucky Headhunters. Let's do another one from them. They took an old Bill Monroe song and rocked it up. And man, is it something. Walk Softly on This Heart of Mine. Here's the Headhunters one more time.

0: good.
1: Yeah, we'll try that.
2: Let's work it up.
0: Maybe, I guess that's it.
3: Let's do it.
0: Yeah, let's do it.
3: I say let's do it.
0: Let's do it. Are we convincing?

0: Kentucky Headhunters right here on Ramblin' Man Radio. One time on my birthday years ago, I went and saw the Kentucky Headhunters with some friends, and they got word back to the boys that it was my birthday, and they dedicated that song as they knew it was my favorite song. And they, off stage, they come out and hollered my name out and played that song for me, and I thought I was really special. The Headhunters called me out and played a song for my birthday. So they've got a special place in my heart. They're from around Tompkinsville, Kentucky. Q-Ball's listening, David Carter. I think he knows some of them and friends with them. And I know some other people of our listeners that knows them. They're just good old country boys. Well, you know, we got sponsors on the show now, but our old sponsor, he got ticked off, and he said he still wanted to advertise on here. So we're going to go to our old sponsor this time. One time, here is Mr. Kaz Walker.
1: Say, you know, we've started just singing love songs again, for we're all in love. And you know, they've got a love center up at White Pine. It's some church group, and they say they take care of the poor. I don't know what to do. I wish it helped me some, for I'm poor. I have to work like a dog. And the only thing we've got wrong, I have never seen one store that had got a much telephone business in Cumberland, Kentucky. They call about everything. We ain't got no business of talking on a telephone. Our help ain't got no business. Our customers ought to come and see instead of calling. For goodness sakes, leave the telephone alone and come to the store. If you got to see your boyfriend, come to the store. If you got to see me, meet me up there this week from this coming Friday. So we've got everything just handled just exactly for you, but for God's sakes, quit using the telephone so much at Cumberland, Kentucky. I bet you they've never been to Hanging Limb, Tennessee. Hanging Limb, Tennessee, believe it or not, there's an old man hung over. The tree still hangs there. The post office, it's about 6 miles out of Bonore, Tennessee, and I've coon-hunted there a lot of times, and the name of the little town and the post office is named Hanging Limb. And again, I want you to sure enough read Land. What's that woman's name in the journal?
2: Ann Landers.
1: Boy, I tell you, she's been having some good business. She knows what she's talking about somehow or another. But who in the world would read Ann Landers? But you'd be surprised what people do. Now, who'd think I'd leave her all the time to see how crazy people get?

0: don't you, if you're from around here? Well, he did sell his groceries. He was quite a character. But anyhow, that was my first start. Then I moved on to Nashville. I started working with the Porter Wagoner Show. And Porter's show was sponsored by the Chattanooga Medicine Company. And, of course, we had to sing theme songs on that, too. In fact, this was one of our theme songs.
1: What's with all the hands?

John Anderson, and if you spend a lot of time on the road like I did, man, that song will get to you. I love that song. It's John, I wish you could have been there. Oh, I could say that 100 times. Any truck driver or anybody that's been on the road can say that. Here's Way Jennings, grandson of Waylon and Jesse. Way Jennings, old country song, good song.

theme from the Dukes of Hazzard right here on Ramble Man Radio. From one classic to another, one classic artist to another, Waylon to Loretta.

Come on, but drinking, love it on your mind, love it. So let's, I'm going to try to find another one by her here real quick. We'll do two in a row from Miss Loretta. Let's see if I can find this one. I believe I can. Yeah, right there it is. Let's play this one. Another classic from Miss Loretta Lynn right here on Ramblin' Man Radio. Hope you're enjoying the show and having a good Thursday evening. Or, I forgot, Saturday afternoon if you're listening to the playback. Here's Loretta one more time. Your squaw is on the warpath, dude.

0: Squaws on the warpath, better look out. You might not want to go home. Might want to stop off at Moose's or something on your way home there. Anyway, that's one of our sponsors. I can throw that in there. We will hear more from our sponsors coming up here in a little bit. I want to say hi to some people that are listening here tonight. The chairman of the board is listening, Mr. J. Bill Sasha in Corbin, Kentucky. Jeff Kidd's listening. I assume he's down around the Pinot area. And let's see who else. Lois is listening. We've got a request. We'll get that song on here in a little bit, Lois. And the mayor of Science Hill, cousin Bruce Cowan, is tuned in up in Science Hill. I want to say hi to him. And so who else? I know some more, but those are the ones that I wanted to say hi to. Let's see. Anyway, I'm trying to think who else. Anyway, there's some more people listening. I know, and we appreciate them. Appreciate our sponsors. We'll say more about them a little bit later in the show. And here is a group that you might have forgot about. They had a few hits. This is about the only one I cared about. Dave and Sugar.
1: What?

0: Yes, the door is always open and the flies are in the house. That's Waylon, and he does that slow. And then we heard David Sugar's fast version. Waylon's version came from the album Dreamin' My Dreams, which was critically acclaimed as one of the greatest albums in the history of country music. Poor old Johnny Walker was drinking Johnny Walker, and it didn't go well.
1: Johnny Walker sat at a table in a bar, minding his own affairs, drinking his namesake over the rocks.

All right, that's Sleep at the Wheel and the letter that Johnny Walker read. I don't know what the difference between Johnny Walker Red and Johnny Walker Black. I've had both and didn't like either one, just to be honest with you. Anyway, who cares, right? Here's something that I care about is that, you know, the Statler Brothers. I'm going to play a Statler Brothers song. I've got one picked out here. Statler Brothers, to me, is the greatest group in country music history. And I say that with just a little bit of hesitation because I like the Oak Ridge Boys and I like the Alabama too. But the Statler Brothers would be my all-time favorite group like that. Of course, you count the Highwaymen, the super group too. That's like an all-star band. But I'm talking about a band like this would be the Statler Brothers. And I picked out what is my favorite song by them. And I hope that you like it. But this is the Statler Brothers with a song called Your Picture in the Paper. Love this song.

Yeah, I saw your picture in the paper Sunday morning. And to say the least, it took me by surprise. I must have sat and looked at it for, Lord, I don't know how long, just thinking what was going on behind those eyes. I read the whole description about the music and the bridesmaids. I'll bet you Daddy threw a fit when he had to get dressed up in that tux and tie. And I noticed where your sister came home from Texas. I know you were glad to see her. And knowing your mama, she probably cried. But then,

That wasn't their biggest hit, but in my world it was. But I loved a lot of their stuff. In fact, almost everything they ever did. Statler Brothers was great. I liked them, the original Statler Brothers, and then when Lou had to come off the road, Jimmy Fortune took over. They never missed a beat in my book. They were still an awesome group. The Statler Brothers right here on Ramblin' Man at Radio. And you know what? Let's do it another one. Here's the Statler Brothers one more time.

Now you got a cell phone. You don't have to go dig those books up and look, because everybody's got pictures on their cell phone and they take pictures and stuff all the time. But that was the Statler Brothers right here on Ramblin' Man Radio, which it is time for our gospel song. Bruce, take your hat off. And the boys gather around the microphones here. And this leads us to our gospel song. That was the Statler Brothers. Here's Jimmy Fortune and Daly and Vinson, I believe. Beautiful song.

Revival time on Ramblin' Band Radio. Their gospel song, Jimmy Fortune, Daly and Vincent, and I Believe. And we do a gospel song every time. We do sometimes we do more than one, but there's always one official gospel song, and that was it for the show tonight. Hope you're having a good Thursday. You know, pride, it's not really hard to swallow once you've chewed it long enough.

0: Man, can you believe the difference? That was Bo Cephas back, kind of when he was making the transition. That would be right in between there. No, he didn't make a transition like it's famous these days. His music switched, and that was a classic from him. Pride's Not Hard to Swallow. Of course, it's a long ways from all my rowdy friends are coming over, but hey, Hank Jr. was great, had a great voice, loved him at any time.
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0: 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I mean, highly recommends every one of those people and their services. Lois wanted to hear this one. Here's Keith Whitley on Ramblin' Man Radio.

Lois wanted to hear that when she told me that she saw Keith Whitley in concert, and that just made me mad. I just got so upset and so jealous because, oh, I loved Keith Whitley and his music, and of course I never got to see him. But that was my second favorite song by him right there. It's just between an old memory and me. I'm going to play right here. This is my first favorite, if that's okay. Thank you. Talking to myself here. This is would be my favorite song of all time by Keith Whitley. It's called I'm Losing You All Over Again on Ramblin' Man Radio. Boy, these sad songs make me feel so good. I love them. It makes me get so excited.

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Bobby Bear and Roseanne Cash are a great song, and they really did a good job on that. Of course, Roseanne's dad is the great Johnny Cash, the man in black. You know, and he was a great man, a very good Christian man, but he had a bad boy side.

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1: 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Johnny could be a bad boy. How about another one, John?
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Awesome tribute to John, and we played the bad boy side of John. Of course, Johnny Cash, an American hero.

Ah, yeah, it's a Hank and Texas Women right here on Rambling Man Radio. You know, I was thinking a while ago when I played Johnny Cash, did the tribute. I actually met Johnny Cash, just shook hands with him briefly, man. I'll never forget it. It was in Dayton, Ohio. He got off the bus, and I said, "How you doing, Mr. Cash?" Something like that. And he went, "Doing fine, son." That's no Johnny Cash impression. I can't do Johnny Cash. But anyway, he said, "Doing fine." Shook hands with me. I'll never forget that. And it was awesome. And then I remember the first time I met old Waylon, too. That was in Louisville, Kentucky. Here's Roger Allen Wade. The first time I saw

The first time I saw Waylon, and that's got so many great lines in it. One of my favorites, probably my favorite, was just stringy hair and barely hanging on. But, man, he was jamming down. First time I saw old Waylon, and I'm trying to find a song I wanted to play next. And I'm getting short on time here. I've got a few requests I got to get in. And let's see, spelling things and trying to type here as I go. Anyway, I'll find this here in just a second. Where's the tap dancers when you need them? They're so good on radio. Okay, I got the song now. This is my favorite album Waylon ever did is Ramblin' Man. That's not most people's favorite album, but it is mine. And most people like Old Waylon or I've Always Been Crazy or some of that. But here's my favorite. This is a cut from my favorite Waylon song. The album is called Ramblin' Man. The song is called I Can't Keep My Hands Off You.

That's one of my favorite Merle Haggard songs right there, The Chill Factor's High. I mean, you take somebody like Waylon and Merle, and it's hard to pick one. And you may ask me what my favorite song is.

by them. And I'll tell you today, and it may be something different tomorrow because they had so many. But through and through, this song right here is, well, it is my favorite song by the Birthday Lady. That's Miss Jessie Coulter, who had a birthday on May the 25th. And if you heard the interview I did with her, I got her birthday mixed up. I sent her a text message about a month ago wishing her happy birthday. She said, great message. I'll save it to my birthday and I'll read it again. And I think she did. But anyway, she was kind enough to be on the show earlier today. If you missed it, her and Arlen Brower and her husband, and just great couple and friend of the show. And Jessie Coulter's birthday, and we love Jessie to death. First Lady of Ramblin' Man Radio. And, of course, Arlen is the official cowboy of Ramblin' Man Radio. But anyway, this is my favorite song by the Birthday Lady ever. It's called Here I Am. It's an old song, but I love the song. It's my favorite song ever by Miss Jessie Coulter. Love you, Jessie.

0: Happy birthday, Jessie Coulter. I'm not sure her age, but she looks about 39. I'm serious. But anyway, we want to wish her a happy birthday. George Jones and some of his friends have dropped by.
1: I'm just a little bit older than they are. But I don't need no rocking chair.

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0: 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We already did Bruce, didn't we? We were trying to do, let's see, this one right here. We wanted to say something about Terry and the Bunch. 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I own it.
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0: We've got time for one more song on Ramblin' Man Radio. We're going to do our theme song. This is a song that sums up this show. This is the official theme song of Ramblin' Man Radio. Red, White, and Blue from Skinner. You guys have a good one Thursday night if that's when you're listening. If it's Saturday afternoon, be careful. But whatever you do, have fun.